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0: The world's gone crazy from Lady Marianne. Die wereld so 'n bietjie crazy as jy by die huis is en jou kinders is daar rond. En jy is nie seker wat om met hulle te maak nie, want jy wens die skool het al begin. Hier is 'n geleentheid. And that's at the Somerset Mall Ice Rink Competition. And this school holiday, Somerset West, is bringing you a cool winter adventure with their ice ring in the basement parking area close to their entrance 4. Step into a real ice tomorrow at 10 a.m. and enjoy a true winter's skating experience with family and friends. Tickets are just 100 rand for a 50-minute session, and skates are included. Plus, thanks to Somerset Mall and Helderberg FM, you could win a double ticket to the ice ring. Every day we'll give a question to an answer. Simply watch up the keyword ice ring along with the answer to 021-100-6936 and you could be the next winner. The question to win tomorrow's ticket is, what age do you have to be to be able to skate? Now WhatsApp your answer and keyword ice ring to 021-100-6936. This ticket is for tomorrow at 10 a.m. only. Don't miss out on the fun this winter. Somerset Mall's Mall Ice Ring winter holiday fun on your doorstep.
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0: Good morning, I'm Fanny Schoeman with your news headlines at 5:30 on the 16th of July. President Ramaphosa says an impeachment investigation before the court reviews would be unfair. Iran threatens to halt all energy exports from the Middle East. And in golf, 8 South Africans tee off at Royal Bikkdal today. Stay tuned for the next bulletin at 6 o'clock. Let's quickly look at your weather for today and tomorrow. We're starting off at the Strand, Helderberg, Erie, Gordons Bay, Somerset West. Today we can expect a sunny day with some cloud conditions, a maximum 19 and a minimum of 7. Same for tomorrow, also temperatures a maximum 19 and a minimum of 8 with a cloudy and a sunny day. Wind speed 7 kilometers per hour for the Helderberg area. Grabouw, very similar conditions as we're expecting some sunshine with some cloudy conditions, maximum 19 and a minimum of 7, as well as for tomorrow, same temperatures, maximum 19 and minimum 8, with sunny weather and cloudy conditions. Wind speed of only 7 kilometers per hour for Grabouw. If we move to Stellenbosch, it's going to be a cloudy day with some sunshine later on, maximum 19 and a minimum of 10. Tomorrow we can expect more cloud as we're expecting a bit of rain from Saturday onwards. Temperatures still maximum of 19 and a minimum of 10. And if we move to Cape Town, it's going to be a sunny day but slightly cooler than normal, a maximum 17 and a minimum of 10. Tomorrow we can expect a bit of sunshine with cloud conditions, a maximum 18 and a minimum of 11. And then on the Saturday we can expect a bit of rain as we can expect cold weather with cloud conditions for Cape Town. Wind speed Cape Town, it's going to be 9 kilometers per hour. And I'm Fanny Schoeman with your news headlines and your weather for this morning.
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0: En dan op die pad is, kom ek help jou gou so 'n bietjie om te kyk hoe lyk die verkeer op hierdie stadium, moet ek sê, lekker glad verloop al die paaie. 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But let's look at what is happening in the surrounding areas. We still have that problem on the N1 inbound direction westbound, the fire and smoke on the N1 inbound at ramp to the Marine Drive. That's the R27 left lane is closed. Drive carefully. Then also on the N2 inbound direction westbound, roadworks on the N2 inbound after the ramp to airport approach.

0: 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Somerset West Ice Ring Winter Holiday Fun on your doorstep.
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0: It is the one and only Pink with Beautiful Trauma. Before that, we had some BTS with The Swim. Man, oh man, I love K-pop. Hopefully you do too. 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
0: Good morning, I'm Wilnay van der Rooyen with your news at 2 minutes past six. President Ramaphosa says an impeachment investigation before a court review would be unfair. Iran threatens to halt all energy exports from the Middle East and Gulf. Eight South Africans tee off at Royal Birkdale today. We begin
3: because he does not want to give the public his version of the events. Has no basis in fact.
0: The ANC Secretary General and former Police Minister Fikile Mbalula has told the Kampepe Commission that decisions on criminal investigations were the responsibility of law enforcement agencies, not the police ministry. Appearing before the commission investigating alleged interference in Truth and Reconciliation Commission-related cases, Mbalula also declined to comment on compensation for victims, citing the commission should be clear about its mandate to avoid creating false expectations.
4: As Minister of Police, I was never involved in TRC cases. I did not have authority to determine, direct or provide resources to any investigations relating to the TRC cases, and neither did I determine or influence decisions relating to prosecution of TRC cases. I played no role in whatsoever manner in the TRC cases.
0: Madlanga Commission evidence leader Matthew Chaskalson has criticized businessman Suleiman Karim for failing to provide audited or unaudited financial statements for three companies, Ziggy, Tasmika and Tamiz. Chaskalson says the companies received hundreds of millions of rand from Northwest government institutions and continue providing services to state entities. He argued Karim's medical note did not explain why the requested documents were not submitted.
5: We're talking about a group of companies that have been paid hundreds of millions of rands from the Northwest provincial government. Companies in this group continue to perform services and continue to be paid millions of rands.

0: So if Mr. Karim took the trouble to ask someone, he ought to have been able to arrange that we receive the financials we've been asking for months now.
1: In international news, Iran has also threatened to halt all energy exports from the Middle East, following the US's reinstatement of its naval blockade against Iranian ports. The two countries traded strikes for a fifth day yesterday. Iran's Revolutionary Guard says the export of oil and gas from the region will be either for everyone or for no one. It added that the Strait of Hormuz will remain shut until the US ends its acts of aggression. US strikes in southern Iran have killed at least 30 civilians in recent days. In golf news, 8 South Africans are teeing off in the 154th Open at Royal Birkdale in England today. They are Henny Du Plessis, Casey Jarvis, Jaden Shaper, Michael Hollick, Sean Norris, MJ Defoe, Jack Buchanan and Aldrich Potgieter, who took his injured compatriot Louis Oosthuizen's place in the tournament. It's the 11th time the major is taking place at the course in Merseyside. American Scottie Scheffler won last year's tournament at Royal Portrush in Northern Ireland. And then the financial indicators. The dollar trades at R16.30 and the euro at R18.70. One British pound costs R22.08 and Bitcoin trades at $64,837. Gold sells at $4,059.56 a fine ounce, and Brent crude oil is quoted at $84.23 a barrel. The story making headlines, President Ramaphosa says an impeachment investigation before a court review would be unfair. Taking a look at the weather for today, it will be partly cloudy. The Helderberg as well as Grabouw could reach a maximum of 18 degrees, Cape Town 16 and Stellenbosch 19 degrees. For Helderberg FM News and Weather, I am Vilnay van Rooyen.
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1: Good morning. 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De Jong's Panel Beating Centre, the name you can rely on. And good morning, I am Vilnay. Let's have a look at your traffic. I'm very, very happy to note that the robots on Broadway Boulevard are working again. Yes, it's working. Very, very happy about that. Literally this morning when I was like, hopefully they are fixed. So let us hope it stays that way for a little bit. Also, here in the Helderberg, the Broadway Boulevard, there are some roadworks, some traffic restrictions near Altona Road. Also, the N2 inbound in the westbound direction, roadworks on the N2 inbound at Clarty Drive. The left shoulder is closed. Drive carefully. That is all for now here in the Helderberg. So let's quickly have a look at your surrounding areas. There was an accident on Rhodes Drive, the M3 south at the ramp from the N2 inbound. The right lane is closed. Expect delays. And then that is that for now. So if you see anything else, do let me know on the WhatsApp line 021 100 6936.
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Man, oh man, the way that I love this song. It's Sam Fender with People Watching. I actually remember hearing it for the very first time. It was Jan Willem and I, and we were sitting, where were we? I can't remember where we were, but we were sitting. We both were like, oh, this is a great song. We should get it on radio. And then it kind of took us a year to actually be able to get the song on radio. But man, oh man, Sam Fender, People Watching. Good morning and welcome to the Timbald HFM Breakfast Show. Now, I am Vilnam, keeping you entertained up until 9 a.m. Going to have a lot of fun in this hour. Maar soos altyd gaan ons eers vinnig bietjie kyk na die hooftrekke uit die belangrikste nuusblaaie soos op die 16de Julie 2026. 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He says Gumede's decision will not harm the ANC's preparations for the upcoming local government elections in November. Sowetan leads with Cyril's bid to avoid humiliation. The paper reports the impeachment committee's legal team has warned that if the president's application is granted, it will undermine the rule of law and the ruling of the constitutional court. And the citizen writes the SO writes SAPS has to date spent a mere 15 million rand from its 1 billion rand budget on crime prevention while gangs are waging a reign of terror in certain areas. Ons keer dan hierso na die Wes-Kaap toe. 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

0: 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KwaZulu-Natal, The Witness in Pietermaritzburg writes that there is an urgent effort to stop the rollout of ARTOP Phase 2. The Organization Against Tax Abuse has filed an application with the High Court to review the legality of the government's decision. ALTA argues that the government has not put in place key safeguards. And finally, from Namibia, Republican in Windhoek reports that the Ministry of Education has awarded the Namibia Training Authority a 540 million rand contract to supply food to government hostels for 6 months without issuing a public tender. And secondly, the paper writes a Ghanaian businessman who was once praised for his help in opening up West African markets for Namibian beef owes Meatco 300,000 rand for products supplied to the Ghanaian market. Hey, there's always something going on, but there's also always good news. So I've got some good news, and this time it's not from our country, but you know, sometimes it is great to broaden our perspectives. Now, we've all been there, okay? Ons allemaal het al hierdie oorgekom, jy ry lekker, lekker, lekker, en dan suddenly, gwa! And as it says, pothole. Lekker man, and it's frustrating, you weet. My boyfriend literally lost a tire twice to the same pothole. Just saying. But anyway, it's dangerous, and let's also be honest, getting the authorities to actually fix them is a full-time job. It really is. Well, let me tell you about this 15-year-old. 15, not 50. 15, a teen. He is from Path, from New Delhi, so in India, and decided, you know what, enough is enough. So after his parents were involved in an accident caused by a pothole while riding home at night, he didn't complain. He was like, okay, I will find a solution. So what he did was he created an AI-powered platform called Project Sadak. So here's how it basically works. You see a pothole, you take a photo, and the app uses a GPS to pinpoint the location. Then what the AI does, it grades the pothole's severity from benign to severe. So the most dangerous ones automatically flash red. But here's the genius part, okay? Because you might be like that doesn't matter. The app then automatically drafts and sends a formal email to the relevant authorities saying basically saving you that whole headache of trying to hunt down email addresses or call extension numbers that never get answered. I mean, seriously, how cool is that? So far, over 300 potholes have been reported, and while Path admits he's even had to hire contractors through his father's business to get some of them fixed because of government red tape, the system is still working. Now, he's already got his sights set on even bigger upgrades like a WhatsApp chatbot, so you don't even have to download an app to use it. And I love this. This is absolutely incredible. A 15-year-old is taking on bureaucratic paralysis with just a few lines of code and a lot of heart, and I'm here for it. The kids are going to be all right, and honestly, we need to see if we can get this in South Africa. Maybe that will help fix, you know, at least 100 of the 300 potholes, but hey, at least that would be 100. And I thought this was incredible, an absolute legend. And you know what? We should get a vision of Project Sadak here in our Helderberg. Loving that energy of Path. Let's get back to the music. Tashai, Tweede Hansart.
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0: Dis Joe Black, die openbaring hier op die Tumbled HFM Breakfast Show. Sit ook vir Tannie Katy Perry gehad met okay, everything is going to be okay. But I just want to tell you something, because this school holiday, it is coming to an end, but Somerset Mall is still bringing you a cool winter experience with their ice rink in the basement parking area closest to entrance 4. So what you can do is you can actually step onto some real ice tomorrow at 10 a.m. and enjoy a true winter skating experience with family and friends. Tickets are just 100 rand for a 50-minute session and skates are included. Plus, thanks to Somerset Mall and Haldeburg FM, you could win a double ticket to the ice rink. Now, every single day, we'll give you a question to answer, and all you need to do is simply WhatsApp the keyword ice rink along with your answer to 021 100 6936, and you could be our next winner. The question to win tomorrow's ticket is, what age do you have to be able to skate? WhatsApp your answer and keyword ice rink to 021 100 6936. This ticket is for tomorrow at 10 a.m. only. Don't miss out on the fun this winter. Somerset Mall Ice Rink, winter holiday fun on your doorstep.
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0: Good morning, I'm Wilna van der Rooyen with your news headlines at 31 minutes past 6. The DA calls for the Special Investigating Unit to carry out lifestyle audits. The National Prosecuting Authority wins leave to appeal the Timothy Omotoso acquittal. And rugby, Amy Barrett Teron stands down to fight cancer. Stay tuned to Haldeburg FM for more on these stories at 7.
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0: Good morning, I'm Wilna van der Rooyen. Let's have a quick look at your traffic here in the Haldeburg. From what I can see, there's nothing to report on as of right now, so you are good to go. And yes, the traffic lights have been fixed, so hey, good times are ahead of us. You know, tomorrow is Friday. But then let's quickly look at your surrounding areas. There's a stationary vehicle on the N1 outbound at the ramp from Plattekloof Road, the M14. The left shoulder is closed. And then that's that. That's all the updates that I have for you. But the only other update that I have for you as of right now is obviously weather. So quickly looking at your weather as of right now, it's 13 degrees Celsius and it's mostly cloudy. Then the air is dry, the wind is calm, about 5 kilometers per hour in the southwestern direction. Now for the rest of the day, it will be have some morning clouds followed by afternoon sun, highs of 18 to 20 degrees Celsius and lows of 9 to 11 degrees Celsius. So just a recap, as of right now, 13 degrees Celsius, mostly cloudy here in the Haldeburg. Also do be careful, there was some very thick fog on my way from Stellenbosch. Please do take note of that. I'm not entirely sure what it looks like in the surrounding areas, but please turn on your headlights, follow a safe following distance and practice some patience. Also right now in the Haldeburg, the air is currently dry and the wind speed is 5 kilometers per hour in the southwestern direction, so it is calm. For the rest of the day, you'll experience morning clouds followed by afternoon sun, highs of 18 to 20 degrees Celsius and lows of 9 to 11 degrees Celsius. But stay tuned, another traffic update and also your full bulletin in half an hour. But for now, we're going to push the button with Sugar Babes.
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0: It's Cape Town's very own Willinley Wrong Time here on Helderberg FM. That's me every time I wake up in the morning. I'm like, this has to be the wrong time. Why am I still tired? But here I am. We also had Wim Kurt Darren met Hallo My Maaikie. Ek wil graag weet, Hallo My Maaikie, hoe gaan dit?
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0: It's 46 minutes past 6 o'clock and good morning. You know what, it's time to get into, you know, your breakfast triple play. Traveling back in time, and you know what, go grab a cup of coffee. I might actually go get another one. I'm very tired this morning. It might be because I stayed up about like an hour later than what I was supposed to, because I was watching the soccer and then the team that I wanted to win lost anyway. But anyway, getting back to your breakfast triple play, it is practically here to see, you know, to get you excited about the weekend, because we are dialing the clock back exactly 10 years at a time, starting off our journey in the year 2000. And this track, without a doubt, is one of the most famous electronic instrumentals in human history. Let me tell you, this song is iconic. It's Darud with Sandstorm. Now, before this song actually became a massive global sports anthem and, you know, an absolute legend of internet meme culture, Finnish DJ Ville Virtanen was just, you know, uploading demos to a site called mp3.com. Hey! So the track took off like wildfire, obviously. But the coolest part is how it actually got its name. So when Darud booted up his Roland synthesizer in the studio, the startup screen literally read Sandstorm. So he took it as a sign, and the rest is dance music history. And that's how it got its name. But then we're going to fast forward 10 years to 2010 for a party anthem that was a massive connection to us right here at home. Now Enrique Iglesias teamed up with Pitbull to give us I Like It. Now this track was everywhere in 2010, featuring a brilliantly re-recorded interpolation of Lionel Richie's All Night Long, with Lionel himself jumping back into the studio to sing the hook. It was also chosen as the official anthem for the Airtel Champions League cricket tournament hosted right here in South Africa, and Enrique actually performed it live at the opening ceremony. I remember this because I was very mad. I was in Namibia and I wanted to see Enrique one day. But then we're going to land into the year of 2020. Aye, that year was a crazy time. But we're going to look at a track that dominated the charts during a year we spent indoors. So German DJ Topic and Swedish singer A7S joined forces for the massive hit Breaking Me. So the duo kind of described the song as the absolute sweet spot between heartache and energetic beats. And I think that's how a lot of us were actually feeling, you know, you know, just during the pandemic. But it's actually all about that feeling of being in a one-sided relationship where you keep giving more and more until you completely break. But thanks to that driving hypnotic production, it turns a sad story into a song you absolutely have to dance to. So it's three massive songs from three absolute beautiful decades. It's power, or absolute anthems to power you through your Thursday morning. From the 2000, 2010 and 2020, it's Darude, Enrique Iglesias and Topic. Let's get to the music started right here on Helderberg FM. We're starting off with Darude, Sandstorm.
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0: gemaak deur Delta Panel Beaters. 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
0: Goeiemôre, ek is Wilnay van Rooyen met jou nuus om 7 uur. The DA calls for the Special Investigation Unit to carry out lifestyle audits. The National Prosecuting Authority wins leave to appeal the Timothy Omotoso acquittal and rugby Amy Barrett to run stands down to fight cancer. We begin with the top story in this hour. The DA has urged President Cyril Ramaphosa to issue a proclamation authorising the Special Investigating Unit to work alongside the State Security Agency to conduct mandatory lifestyle audits across government, particularly within law enforcement and the criminal justice system. The Midlanga Commission has heard that only 5 of 823 senior SAPS leaders underwent lifestyle audits in 5 years. The DA's Lisa Schickeling says the SIU needs to verify lifestyle audit findings, investigate unexplained wealth, and refer matters for prosecution.
3: South Africans are tired of politically connected officials living lavish lifestyles while crime and corruption flourish. If your wealth cannot be explained by your salary, it must be investigated. It's time for accountability, prosecutions where necessary, and the recovery of every cent stolen from taxpayers.
0: The Supreme Court of Appeal has granted the National Prosecuting Authority leave to appeal the acquittal of Nigerian televangelist Timothy Omotoso and his two co-accused. The appeal will seek to overturn the decision by the High Court in Gqeberha in the Eastern Cape to clear Omotoso and his two co-accused Lusanda Sulani and Zukiswa Situ of 32 charges, including rape, human trafficking and racketeering. The NPA's Kaiser Kanyago says they welcome the ruling.
4: The NDPP further indicated that this is a step in the right direction in pursuit for justice for the victims of GBVF. The NPA is aware that Mr. Omotoso was deported by the Department of Home Affairs, but holds a view that once the SEA rules in the NPA's favor in the appeal, he can be successfully extradited from Nigeria.
0: Industry organizations AgriSA and Business Against Crime South Africa have signed a memorandum of understanding to improve rural crime and safety data. The partnership will use BackSA's E2Plus platform to collect, verify and analyze crime information and support law enforcement and policy makers. AgriSA says better evidence is essential to protect food security, rural economies and communities. The organization will also work with the South African Police Service, the Hawks and other stakeholders to strengthen coordinated responses to rural crime. In international news, outgoing British Minister Keir Starmer says he is proud of everything he has achieved during his 2-year tenure. He answered questions from lawmakers in the House of Commons for the last time yesterday. Starmer is due to hand over power to Andy Burnham on Monday after the former Greater Manchester mayor is confirmed as the Labour Party leader at a special conference on Friday. Starmer says he leaves the country in a better shape than he found it.
5: I picked up our party, I turned it round, and after 2 years we've stabilised the economy, we have invested heavily in our public services, we've put better protections in for children, particularly on child poverty, we've strengthened our defence and we've enhanced our international reputation.
0: In rugby news, record-breaking test match referee Amy Barrett-Tarron has stepped away from officiating with immediate effect after being diagnosed with breast cancer. The 39-year-old South African is the most experienced female referee in rugby and has taken charge of 52 test matches to date. She most recently took charge of the match between South Africa A and Zimbabwe in Gqeberha last month. Barrett-Tarron says she is determined to get through her treatment and recovery and return to the field stronger. And the financial indicators, the dollar trades at 16 rand 35 cents and the euro at 18 rand 75 cents.

0: cents. British pound costs R22.22 and Bitcoin trades at $64,596. Gold sells at $4,042.62 a fine ounce. Brent crude oil is quoted at $84.26 a barrel. The story making headlines, the DA calls for the Special Investigation Unit to carry out lifestyle audits. Now, in your weather forecast for today, it will be partly cloudy. Looking at the Helderberg as well as Grabouw, that could reach a maximum of 18 degrees, Cape Town 16 and Stellenbosch 19 degrees. For Helderberg FM News and Weather, I am Vilnai van der Rooyen.
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0: Good morning, 6 minutes past 7 o'clock. 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They're all about honesty, respect and superior workmanship done right the first time. 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

0: It's Chapel Roan's beautiful voice coming through your speaker with the Subway Man. I have not heard this song in such a long time. And you know what? It's a little bit of a palate refresher to hear her on the Timbald HFM Breakfast Show.
1: Speeltjie, speeltjie in my hand. Wie is die mooiste in die kom?
2: Maar dit is ooglopend. 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
0: 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Now you can practically taste the weekend, let me tell you. Lekker, but it's also that time to turn up those speakers for the Schmidhauser Breakfast Battle. Now today, we are celebrating a very, very special birthday. Now this birthday is the birthday of lead singer of 5 Seconds of Summer, Luke Hemmings, okay? Now some of us have been following this band's incredible journey since day one back in 2014. Watching them grow from teen YouTube cover artists into absolute stadium-filling rock stars. And I'm one of them. I've been there since 2014. I remember how I found out about 5 Seconds of Summer was via Luke Hemmings. Somebody posted on Twitter back in the day a photo of Luke Hemmings, and I was like, hey, who's this? And the person was like, oh, it's Luke Hemmings. And then that's how I came across them, and then I've been obsessed ever since. You should have seen me in high school. Guys, it was insane. So to celebrate Luke's big day, and you know, just to celebrate 5 Seconds of Summer, one of my favorite bands, we're having a massive 5 Sots showdown, and we're gonna look at 2 incredible and massive contenders. Now in corner number 1, we're gonna throw it all the way back to the track that basically started a global revolution in 2014, that started them off, and that's the band's major label debut single, She Looks So Perfect. Now co-written by the band, the song is the ultimate pop punk power anthem of the mid-2010s, and it immediately skyrocketed to number 1 in Australia, New Zealand, Ireland, the UK, also winning Song of the Year at the ARIA Music Awards. It was so catchy that even Ed Sheeran couldn't resist doing his own acoustic cover of it. Look here, if Ed Sheeran is there doing a cover of your song, you know it is good. Now, if you remember exactly where you were when you first heard that, hey, hey, hey, or as my sister and I used to call it, the Hey Hey song, let me tell you, that one a day in 2014, that nostalgia vibe is calling your name. So you have to vote for corner number 1.

So there, that is your first contender. She looks so perfect. But in standing in corner number two is the track that completely redefined their sound and also cemented them as global icons. Because in 2018, 4 years later, they gave us the very dark driving masterpiece, Young Blood. Now, this song showed a completely different side to Five Sauce. The band wanted to channel this very moody, melancholic 80s new wave vibe, blending romantic anger with massive high color energy. And you know what? It worked. Young Blood didn't just top the charts. It became a historic juggernaut, winning ARIA Song of the Year, became the most streamed Australian song of all time on Apple Music, and officially joined the elite 1 billion streams club on Spotify. It is fast, it's emotional, and it is a certified stadium anthem.

So those are your two contenders this morning. Two massive eras of Five Sauce. Five Sauce being 5 seconds of summer. And you know what? Let us see who wins the Thursday crown. Are we throwing it back to the classic pop punk energy of She Looks So Perfect? Or are we going to blast the moody multi-platinum synth rock of Young Blood?

is Ruffin sê liefde generasie hier op Helderberg FM 93.6. Wat 'n mooi lied en ook ek wil net laat weet, school holidays, they're coming to an end, but you know what, don't fret, because there's still some lack of things to do, or things that you have to do before the school holiday ends. Somerset Mall is obviously still bringing us the cool winter adventure with their ice rink in the basement parking area closest to entrance 4. So you can actually step onto real ice tomorrow morning at 10 a.m. and enjoy a true winter skating experience with family and friends. Now, tickets are just 100 rand for a 50-minute session, and skates are obviously included. Plus, obviously, thanks to Somerset Mall and Helderberg FM, you could win a double ticket to the ice rink. Now, every day, we're giving you a question to answer, and you need to just simply WhatsApp the keyword ice rink along with your answer to 021 100 6936, and you could be our next winner. Now, the question to win tomorrow's ticket is, what age do you have to be able to skate? So WhatsApp your answer and keyword ice rink to 021 100 6936. This ticket is for tomorrow at 10 a.m. only. So don't miss out on the fun this winter. Somerset Mall Ice Rink winter holiday fun on your doorstep. And talking about fun, Schmidhauser Breakfast Battle, two iconic 5 seconds of summer songs are battling it out this morning.

0: Let me know on the WhatsApp line which 5 seconds of summer's song is speaking to you this morning. Is it Young Blood or She Looks So Perfect? We're celebrating the lead singer Luke Hemming's birthday this morning. So either Young Blood or She Looks So Perfect, send it to the WhatsApp line 021 100 6936. But Callum Scott is up next with Lighthouse.
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0: Prince with Call On Me, or as I like to call it, the Colby song. I heard this whole joke of somebody calling it the Colby song because it sounded to him like they were saying Colby. So there you have it, though. Let's make that Colby's theme song lekker rugby this weekend. Stay tuned for more great music.
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0: Goeiemôre, ek is Wilnay van der Rooyen met jou nuus hooftrekke om 33 minute oor 7. 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
0: Good morning, 33 minutes past 7 o'clock, and this traffic update is brought to you by De Jong's Panel Beating Centre. When life hits you with an unexpected dent, rely on the team boasting top accreditations across the Western Cape. 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They're all about honesty, respect and superior workmanship done right the first time. 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De Jong's Panel Beating Centre, the name you can rely on. And good morning, let's have a look at your traffic. For those of you who just woke up, good news, the traffic lights on the R44 are working. So hopefully all things are okay for the rest of the day. The only traffic that I see as of right now is a little bit of traffic on Victoria Street leading towards the N2 Road intersection. But that's about that. Your surrounding areas, Belleville N1 inbound, queuing traffic towards Platterkloof Hill. Then there's a stationary vehicle on the R300 south after the ramp from Hindle Road, the M54. Expect lane closures and drive carefully. There's a stationary vehicle on the R300 south at the ramp from the N2 outbound. The left shoulder is closed. Please drive carefully. Maitland M5 northbound, slow moving traffic through Coburg Interchange. There's also a stationary vehicle on the M5 south at the ramp to the N2 outbound. The left shoulder is closed. That's all for now, but if you see anything else, please let me know on the WhatsApp line 021-100-6936. But let's get into your Schmidhauser breakfast battle winner this morning. We were celebrating the birthday of 5 Seconds of Summer frontman Luke Hemmings. It's his birthday today, and also just because 5 Seconds of Summer has such a big impact on my life. High school, that I was everything 5 Seconds of Summer. I love that band to bits. I miss their pop punk days, their early days, but you know what, I still appreciate them, and hopefully my high school dreams will come true and they will come to South Africa. So the two songs you had to choose between this morning, the first one being She Looks So Perfect, which was their debut single, and then the second one was one that kind of just changed their sound and was a massive global hit, which was Young Blood. So the first vote that I got in this morning was from Helena. Sy sê, goeiemôre, ek stem vir nommer 1, She Looks So Perfect. Geseënde dag, Helena. Geseënde dag vir jou ook, Helena, and I'm probably thinking that you look so perfect this morning. Dan van Louise.
5: Goeie van my, ek vat alweer vir albei, lekker dag verder, bye.
0: Daar's 'n albei vir oggend, and I get it, Louise, want om eerlik te wees, selfde. En vir 'n slag het ons 'n wout hier gekry van Hanu. Hy sê, good morning, song number 1, please. And know what, that's all for now. I'm wondering if the people are sleeping late because, you know, no school, all that jazz. 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And without further ado, your Schmidhauser Breakfast Battle winner this morning, our song from 2014. And let me tell you, if you were there in 2014, you know what I'm talking about. 5 seconds of summer in 2014 just hit different. Without further ado, 5 seconds of summer, She Looks So Perfect, your Schmidhauser Breakfast Battle winner.
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0: It's 48 minutes past 7 o'clock. Still tuned in to the best breakfast show in the Helderberg. And it's time for a little bit of a random fact of the day here on 93.6 FM. Now, if you're listening to the radio right now, you're using those two ears on the side of your head. And it's pretty straightforward, okay? Ons hoor lekker, ons luister lekker. En as jy nou nie weet nie, vandag is eintlik World Snake Day. So this is where this whole hearing thing comes in. Because if you were a snake, things would be a lot more kind of metal, if I can put it that way. Snakes don't have external ears or eardrums at all, okay? They don't. It's weird. I don't know how they do that, but they let die oor gaatjies nie. Instead, science has revealed that they actually hear with their jawbones. And I was like, how the hell do you hear with your jawbones? So, because snakes spend most of their time, you know, low to the ground, they rest their lower jawbones directly on the earth. So, when an animal or a person walks nearby, those tiny vibrations travel straight up through the snake's jawbone and directly into their inner ear. Okay, they do have an ear in a sense. It's basically like, you know, tuning or turning your entire skull into a giant live microphone. So just imagine if we had to press our chins flat against the pavement every single day just to hear the morning traffic report or just to figure out what is going on around us. How insane would that be? But you know what? All I know is that your morning commute will look very awkward. That is for sure. But very fascinating to think how, you know, animals evolve and how they do things. So that's just your random snake fact this morning on World Snake Day. Snakes technically hear with their jawbones. Keep your ears open as your morning is lekker bright here on Helderberg FM. We've got some more of your favorite tunes coming up next. Coldplay, Adventure of a Lifetime is the next one on the list.
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0: Okay, now if I miss something or you see anything, do let me know in the WhatsApp line, 021-100-6936. Now, looking at your surrounding areas, however, Solaris Pass Road N2, there's some misty conditions on the pass. Proceed with caution and turn your lights on. Bellville N1 inbound, there's some queuing traffic towards Platterkloof Road. Stellenbosch, the R304 southbound, some queuing traffic approaching Central Stellenbosch. And then there's also the Kuberg Road southbound, queuing traffic at Rugby. I did not even know there was a place like that. And then lastly, Westlake Okapseweg southbound, slow moving traffic on the Westlake side. That's all for now for your traffic update. Another one in half an hour.
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0: Good morning, welcome to the Timbald HFM Breakfast Show. If you just tuned in, I am Volney. It is the 16th of July. I cannot believe where the year is heading. But you know what? What is special about the 16th of July? Well, firstly, it's Luke Hemmings from 5 Seconds of Summer's birthday today. So obviously I'm celebrating that. But then also 16th of July is World Snake Day. Now, what is this? It's a global event dedicated to shining a light on some of the most misunderstood and feared yet ecologically vital creatures on our planet. Now, while many of us might shudder at, you know, the thought of a snake, the truth is that our ecosystem would completely collapse without them. Because did you know, I'm adding another random fact this morning, that out of the 3,900 snake species on Earth, only about 15% of them are actually venomous. It is a day today to fight the negative stereotypes and celebrate the massive role they play in keeping nature in balance. Now, joining us this morning to help us honor World Snake Day is a passionate local snake catcher and my favorite snake catcher, relocator and rehabilitator, Wimblacky Swart. Blacky, good morning and welcome.
3: Volney, good morning. Thank you very much.
0: Thank you so much for once again joining us. Ongelukkig kon oom Blacky nie vir my 'n maatjie bring vir oggend, want is bietjie koud vir oggend, so hulle slaap rustig soos wat jy gesê het.
3: Ek sal wel plan maak, September maand, as 'n bietjie warmer raak.
0: As 'n bietjie warmer raak. 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So keep an eye out. Things will be happening. But Blacky, today is World Snake Day. It's, you know, all about raising awareness and also combating negative stereotypes. In your

0: experience, you know, dealing with the public, what is the biggest, most damaging myth about snakes that you hope we can finally bust on this World Snake Day?
1: Well, now people, yeah, the one myth that people always say, snakes chases us.
0: Ah, okay, yeah.
1: That's, no. The snake will not chase you. They're more scared of you than you're of them. So they just want to get away. But the myth, yeah, snakes chases us. They always just bite us. That is not true.
0: Kyk jy, as slange ons gejaag het, moes ek lankal al daar in die woestyn in my weer gebyt geraak het. 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
1: Jo, jy sit by spot. alle slange. 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
0: Ooh, okay, die gevaarlike een is.
1: Ja, no, look, I like living life dangerously, so... The puff adder for its way, its movement, like a caterpillar. It's an ambush predator, the camouflaging.
0: Mm.
1: I'll get to a call, then, political correct, the guard engineer will tell me about there it is underneath the bush. I say, where? There. Oh, you can't see, it's there. Look, I need to adapt my eyes. You saw the snake. I need to still focus where the snake is. Their camouflage patterns, it's just out of this world.
0: Yeah.
1: And then, of course, the Cape Cobra, when it's... feels terrified or it feels threatened, the way it's hooting its neck to show you back off, I'm dangerous. But then again, like I say, it's difficult to ask me a specific species. I'm going to have to say all snakes.
0: I get that. So a snake that I've recently come across that I've wanted to do a little bit more research on is the Gaboon Viper. And I don't think we get them here in South Africa at all, but they're absolutely beautiful snakes. Well, you actually, no, you do find them native to the rainforests and savannas of the sub-Saharan Africa. So for those of you that want to go check it out, they're beautifully patterned, but I just wanted to share my 5 cents of my favorite snake at this point in time. But then also one of the key messages of World Snake Day is environmental balance. So let's say... all of a sudden, snakes were suddenly to disappear from our local communities and our ecosystems. What would our neighborhoods actually look like, specifically in terms of, you know, pests and rodents?
1: Hospitals will be full of patients with Lyme disease. rodents carry diseases.
0: Yeah.
1: So we'll be sitting in the studio on top of the table with rats, mice running around on the ground. So, and they do carry diseases. So we'll all end up in the hospital. Will the hospital be able to carry the amount of people coming through? No. We definitely need snakes to control the rodent problem. That's their main system in the ecosystem. It's a main part. Controlling the rodent problem.
0: Ja, kyk, ek dink jy ons sal genoeg katte kan kry om dit te kan doen nie. Want katte gaan somme voeltjies en alles wat hulle in die hande kry. And that is also not an ecological benefit.
1: Definitely not.
0: But you know, you've mentioned there's so many species. Africa, from what I've read, has... over 600 species of snakes. So for World Snake Day,
1: Morn is a color green. In our area, in the Helderberg, olive snake.
0: Okay.
1: It's like an olivish green color.
0: Yes.
1: It's not a boomslang. I get called for boomslang in the house. Now get there, poor little olive is just lying there curled up.
0: So, shame.
1: So yeah, it's people also see a slug eater, which eats all your snails in your garden. It's a black mamba. Really? But the most common one is a green one. People always just run to boomslang.
0: Okay, so
1: that's what we need to differentiate.
0: Yeah, if there was one specific thing that we could pinpoint to differentiate, you know, between, let's say, a olive garden or olive snake and then a green mamba, what would it be?
1: Scales.
0: Okay.
1: Look, some snakes got keeled scales, some got smooth scales because they need the keeled scales. Looks like the shape of a boat is the keel.
0: Okay, yes.
1: So they need to climb up the trees, need to go up against your Facebook wall behind you. So the scales. It's very difficult, even for myself, that's been doing it for years now, still to differentiate between all the snakes. There's been recently a new species that's just been put on the maps as well. So I think there's 176, around about there. But every year, second year, a new species gets discovered.
0: And then you need to learn.
1: Yeah. I learn every day. Every call out, every snake is a different day. I learn more and more every day.
0: Interesting.
1: So definitely, color-wise, just start differentiating. I can't ask you, Fulnay. Black is a snake in my house. Okay, how many scales on the head? How many scales is this?
0: That's 12.
1: You're going to run. So just try and get more, educate yourself a bit more.
0: Okay.

0: Instagram?
1: On snake species. I know it's difficult, but just read social media, read books, stuff like that.
0: Kyk oom Blakkie se page. I do love your little danger noodle, like little thingy that you put at the end of your post. I love reading it, love learning a little bit more about snakes. 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
1: 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You've made my day, you've made my month, you've made my year. So every snake saved, ek is over away, ek is happy. So education, that's key. 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Dit is net, dis die feeling.
0: Yes.
1: Om weer te sien, vry te laat in die natuur, as jy so seil, that's more than enough for me.
0: We also do need to remember that this is also their home. We share this home with them, the planet Earth, and we need to be respectful of our environment and our little critters and creatures that we share this planet with. Now, World Snake Day is obviously the perfect time for people to challenge their phobias. What is your advice to a listener who wants to use this Global Awareness Day to finally take a step toward overcoming their fear and gaining respect for snakes?
1: Again, social media. All of us in snake catchers, we posting on social media. It's not to brag about what we caught, it's to make people aware of what snake was found in your area. Start off with looking at the photos. I know you see all the social media memes ads where you look at the phone and then suddenly this ghost pops up and your phone you start flying. Look at photos. Some snake catchers post videos. Go and take a book out. I think a while ago you spoke on air about library where you still used to go in your digest and look for it and then go in that aisle. Gaan neem boeke uit, leer bykie oor slange. Soos jy sê, hulle was hier voor ons gewees. Ongelukkig vat ons hulle habitat weg, ons snij bome af. Ons koop, elke stukkie grond oop is, koop ons en bou groot verdieping huise. Waar gaan die slange kies? So, social media, praat met ander mense, join snake awareness talks.
0: That's
1: the way forward.
0: And definitely go check out your Facebook page. What is it called again?
1: Facebook will be Blakkie Swart Snake Relocations.
0: Yes, go have a look there if that's where you want to start. I love looking at his posts, having a look at the different snakes, being informed about the different types of snakes that we find. It is very, very important to educate ourselves. I just want to say thank you so, so much once again for your time this morning, and I'll probably see you in September.
1: That's a date, like I said, definitely. And thank you for having me back here.
0: Anytime.
1: And just want to say, Snake World Day was started about 2013.
0: Oh, wow, it's still fresh. It's a baby.
1: Yeah, so to me, every day is World Snake Day, but it's just that snake catchers and world health people just decided to make this day World Snake Day to educate the public about snakes. But definitely. Thank you, Nate. Thank you.
0: Any time. So that was Blakkie Swart helping us put the spotlight on World Snake Day. Now, whether you love them or prefer to keep your distance, today is all about recognizing that snakes are an essential, beautiful part of our natural heritage. So let's celebrate by learning a bit more about our local species, you know, support conservation, and also choosing relocation over harm. Once again, a massive thank you to Blakkie for keeping both our communities and these vital reptiles safe. Happy World Snake Day, everyone. So with that, I decided why not play some DJ Snake over here, featuring Bipolar Sunshine, Middle.
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0: Good morning, I'm Wilna van der Rooyen with your news headlines at 33 minutes past 8. The police intensify their measures against illegal immigration. SAFTU welcomes the decision to grant an appeal in the Omotoso case, and the U.S. House of Representatives rejects an amendment.

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0: 34 minutes past 8 o'clock, a quick look at your traffic here in the Helderberg. There is some slow-moving traffic on Victoria Street, basically from Victoria Park up until the N2 Road, and then basically from just across the Somerset West Railway Station up until the intersection with the N2 Road. I also do see here notification of the N2 inbound in the westbound direction. But there's a stationary vehicle on the N2 inbound at Clarty Drive. Expect lane closures and drive carefully. That's all I can see from the Helderberg, because luckily our robots at the mall has been fixed. So looking at your surrounding areas, there is congestion on the N7 south ramp to the N1 inbound, the Wingfield interchange at Jakes Gerwel Drive, the M7 south. Now Cape Town CBD N1 inbound, some slow moving traffic on the elevated freeway. Also, there's some congestion on Black River Parkway and M5 north ramp to the N2 inbound at M5. And lastly, in Rugby, I did not know there was a place like this. Kuberg Road southbound, queuing traffic at Rugby. That's all for now here on the Timbled HFM Breakfast Show regarding traffic. Marilise will bring you another one in half an hour.
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0: It's 47 minutes past 8 o'clock. Unfortunately, time for me to say goodbye and a farewell. I'm back again tomorrow morning, obviously bringing you Friday bright and early. And it's going to be a lacquer time. We're going to celebrate some lacquer things, which is mostly the weekend. So I think all of us are just working for the weekend. Also, before I do go, I just have to say happy World Snake Day. Remember to go educate yourself and maybe go have a look at my current favorite snake, which is a Gaboon Viper. They're absolutely gorgeous. Gorgeous snakes. But enough about snakes. We've got Marilise up next to bring you all the lacquer things. Marilise, good morning.
4: Good morning.
0: Do you like snakes?
4: In a picture. Sure.
0: Okay, so it's only me. I'm trying to find somebody in the office that likes snakes, but seems like I'm the only one. Thinking ahead. Always thinking ahead.
4: Yes, exactly.
0: But definitely stay tuned for office hours for these beautiful chats and all the best music. But that's all we have time for today on HFM Breakfast, powered by Timbold Somerset West. 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And up next, I'm going to leave you with Ariana Grande. Yes, and with that, remember, be kind and stay weird.

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0: The police intensify their measures against illegal immigration and SAFDU welcomes the decision to grant an appeal in the Omotoso case. Good morning. My name is Marlies du Plessis. Police arrested 8,896 immigrants nationwide in the past 14 days for contravening the

0: perpetrated by South Africans or foreign nationals destroys communities, erodes trust, and will never be tolerated as a solution to resolve disputes. She also urges communities to not take matters into their own hands, and that our men and women in blue are hard at work in arresting those who contravene the laws of our country.
1: The South African Federation of Trade Unions has welcomed the Supreme Court of Appeal's decision to grant the National Prosecuting Authority leave to appeal the acquittal of self-proclaimed Nigerian pastor Timothy Omotoso and his co-accused. In May of last year, Omotoso was declared an undesirable person in South Africa and banned for 5 years. This follows his acquittal on multiple counts of sexual assault and human trafficking. SAFTU's Asive Danyani says this decision is among the most encouraging developments the criminal justice system has seen in recent months.
2: SAFTU commends the National Prosecuting Authority for its determination in pursuing this appeal. We urge the NPA to prepare its case with the most diligence and professionalism. The complainants have already carried the enormous burden. They must not again be failed by witnesses in investigation.
1: In new international news this morning, the U.S. House of Representatives overwhelmingly rejected an amendment to a State Department spending bill that would have blocked American military aid to Israel. More than 100 Democrats supported the measure, compared with just 37 who backed a similar proposal 2 years ago. The amendment, introduced by Republican Thomas Massie, would have eliminated around 54.08 billion rand in annual U.S. assistance to Israel, much of which would have gone to the country's military. Opponents argued that the measure would have hampered Israel's ability to combat terrorist organizations, including Hamas and Hezbollah. In your sporting news this morning, we're taking a look at tennis. Seven-time Grand Slam champion Carlos Alcaraz is targeting a return at the Cincinnati Open next month after being named in the entry list. The Spaniard has not competed since April, when he suffered a wrist injury in the first round of the Barcelona Open. The injury forced him to withdraw from tournaments in Madrid and Rome, and he also missed Roland Garros and Wimbledon. Alcaraz won the Cincinnati Open last year, a tournament in which he holds a 12-4 win-loss record. Finally, taking a look at your financial indicators for today. The dollar trades at 16 rand 34 cents, and the euro at 18 rand 72 cents. One British pound costs 22 rand 10 cents, and Bitcoin trades at $64,602. Gold sells at $4,033.65 a fine ounce, and Brent crude oil is quoted at $83.77 a barrel. Your top story in Helderberg FM News. For 9 o'clock this morning, police arrested 8,896 immigrants nationwide in the past 14 days for contravening the Immigration Act. In your weather forecast for today, a cool but sunshiny day to be expected in the Helderberg, with Strand, Somerset West and Gordons Bay reaching a maximum of 19 degrees, Grabouw 19, Stellenbosch 19 and Cape Town 17 degrees. For Helderberg FM News, I'm Marilise Plessis.
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1: Let's take a look at your roads this morning, and I'm sure everyone's sighing a breath of relief at the fact that the traffic lights are once again working across Broadway Boulevard through the Helderberg, which means quite free flowing traffic at all of those intersections. Strand and Gordons Bay free flowing this morning. Solaris Pass also seems clear and free flowing. If I'm missing anything, if there is some traffic that you encounter, please do let me know. 021 100 693. Looking outside of the Helderberg, on the N1 inbound, we have congestion at Nelson Mandela Boulevard this morning. It is causing some delays. There might be some road lane closures on the road there, so just be cautious. On the N1 inbound, slow moving traffic on the elevated freeway heading into Cape Town CBD this morning. On the R300 north, we have a stationary vehicle at Stellenbosch arterial off ramp. That's on the left shoulder. Please be careful. And on in Brackenfell, on the N1 inbound, slow moving traffic through Brackenfell this morning. Also in Rondebosch on the M5 northbound, slow moving traffic towards the

0: N2 highway this morning as well. Final note for me, a stationary vehicle on the N1 inbound at Lower Church Street this morning is causing some delays, so please be cautious in that area. If you're seeing anything else while you're out and about, you can let me know. 021 100 6936. Please take care of yourself on the roads. If it does get a little bit hazy due to some fog covered roadways, please turn on those headlights, keep a safe following distance, seatbelts fastened, and take care of yourself on the roads.
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0: Good morning. It is 7 minutes past 9 o'clock. You're tuned into Office Hours. My name is Marlies, hanging out with you until 12 on this Thursday morning. Quarter to the weekend. And let's get through this morning with good productivity and, of course, good music. Coming up, some Charlie XCX and Christine and the Queens with, I think this one's called New Shapes. It's called New Shapes, indeed. Ahead of that, Alesso and Katy Perry with When I'm Gone, Kiza's Hideaway, some Jeremy Loops with Mortal Man, and so much more for us to enjoy. We'll also play a game of Cinema Cryptic. So, if you want to put your movie knowledge to the test and beat a robot today at his own game, stick around. Let's see if you can work out what the riddle is alluding to, which movie it's talking about this morning. Keep this number close at hand, 021 100 6936. That's coming your way in the next few. For now though, Miley Cyrus, It's the End of the World.

0: Zahn, Sonicus en Tashade is dood. Voor dit Alessa en Katy Perry se When I'm Gone. Goeiemôre, jy is ingeskakel op Office Hours, 22 minute na 9. And this morning we'll play a game of Cinema Cryptics. It's an opportunity to test out your movie knowledge. The Cinema Cryptics machine is going to give us a clue, a riddle. He's going to describe a movie in the way robots do, I guess. I don't know. And we have to try and figure out what movie he is talking about today. You can send through your guesses as to the title of the film on the WhatsApp line 021 100 6936. So let's take on the challenge for today. Here's some Cinema Cryptics.
1: Cinema Cryptics. An impressionable young orphan is tasked with a highly dangerous cross-continental smuggling operation to destroy a piece of stolen jewelry capable of destabilizing the entire world. Accompanied by a dysfunctional group of heavily armed bodyguards, he must trek into a volcanic wasteland while being stalked by a severely mutated former addict.
0: Oh my goodness. What? Oh gosh. I'm trying to rack my brain. What? Okay, I'm gonna let you think on it. Ruminate on what we've just heard. I've got some music coming your way from Keezer and some Jeremy Loops, and then I am gonna play the clue for you again. At least twice this morning. So if you like me, thrown into the depths of confusion, stick around. More of that clue coming your way. There's some context clues also in the mix later on, so hopefully you and I can get to the answer together. But if you have some ideas, pop them on the WhatsApp line 021 100 6936.
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0: It's Jeremy Loops. It's Mortal Man. It brings us to 32 minutes past 9 o'clock. Welcome to it. You're tuned into Office Hours. A pleasure to be hanging out with you. And this morning, we're playing a game of Cinema Cryptics. And boy, oh boy, is today a weird one. It's a real challenge. I've got the clue for you one more time this morning. Take a listen.
1: An impressionable young orphan is tasked with a highly dangerous cross-continental smuggling operation to destroy a piece of stolen jewelry capable of destabilizing the entire world. Accompanied by a dysfunctional group of heavily armed bodyguards, he must trek into a volcanic wasteland while being stalked by a severely mutated former addict.
0: If you have any ideas what this very interesting riddle is talking about this morning, if you have the title of the movie in your mind, send it through to me. 021-100-6936. Let's see if we can base the Cinema Cryptics machine this morning.
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0: Good morning. In your news headlines for 10 o'clock this morning, widespread veld fires triggered power outages across the central and eastern suburbs of Johannesburg and Midrand yesterday. The veld fires resulted in the tripping of a major substation in the eastern parts of Johannesburg after flames spread beneath high voltage power lines, affecting electricity supply across the eastern corridor of the metro. In international news, the U.S. House of Representatives overwhelmingly rejected an amendment to a State Department spending bill that would have blocked American military aid to Israel. More than 100 Democrats supported the measure, compared with just 37 who backed a similar proposal 2 years ago. And in your sporting news this morning, we're taking a look at tennis. Seven-time Grand Slam champion Carlos Alcaraz is targeting a return at the Cincinnati Open next month after being named in the entry list. The Spaniard has not competed since April when he suffered a wrist injury in the first round of the Barcelona Open. Stay tuned for the full bulletin at 10 o'clock.
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0: Jolly's Berg met Brand net hier by die Berg FM vir dit Beyonce se Texas Hold'em. Good morning, welcome to it. You tune into Office Hours. My name is Marilise. We're hanging out all the way until 12. In this hour, playing a game of Cinema Cryptics, and it is quiet on the WhatsApp front, which is making me feel like we're not gonna beat the machine this time around. I am nervous. Stick around though. I've got three context clues coming your way right now, and for the last time this morning, here is the clue for Cinema Cryptics.
1: Cinema Cryptics. An impressionable young orphan is tasked with a highly dangerous cross-continental smuggling operation to destroy a piece of stolen jewelry capable of destabilizing the entire world. Accompanied by a dysfunctional group of heavily armed bodyguards, he must trek into a volcanic wasteland while being stalked by a severely mutated former addict.
0: Just off of that, I don't even know what to think. But then the Cinema Cryptics gave me a couple of context clues, and I think this is going to push us over the line this morning. The context clues from the machine says orc, precious, and second breakfast. Orc, precious, and second breakfast. If you have any ideas, send them through. 021 100 6936. What movie is the Cinema Cryptics machine talking about today?

It's Boston with More Than a Feeling. Welcome to it. You're tuned into Office Hours. It is about 11 minutes to 10 o'clock. Your news at the top of the hour. Before we get there, though, let's wrap up community builders. I'm already at 11 o'clock. What's going on here? Cinema Cryptics. That's what we're playing. A movie knowledge game that unfortunately today has bested us, and I'm not surprised. That clue was crazy. It was insane. And the truth is, you're going to kick yourself when you find out what the answer is. Cinema Cryptics machine has given me the answer today. And the film that it was talking about was The Lord of the Rings, The Fellowship of the Rings. Of course, a 2001 fantasy epic based on the novels. This starred Elijah Wood and Ian McKellen. Second Breakfast, of course, being something that the Hobbits practice in their culture and community. The way this machine described the movie... An orphan? Is that how... Is Frodo Baggins considered an orphan? I think that's what threw me off this morning. I don't know about you. I would never have gotten to that answer this morning. But nonetheless, a very interesting one for Cinema Cryptics. If you were playing alone at home, you didn't send through your message, but you got the answer right, I'm very proud of you. I take my hat off to you. You're amazing at this game. Next time, play along and send me a message so that I can call you out and shout out your amazing movie brain. But for this morning... If you, like me, were lost in the sea of confusion, don't worry. We'll get them next time. I guess this is a win for the Cinema Cryptics machine this morning. But there you go. That's what the film was. The Lord of the Rings. Play along with us again. I'm not sure. Next week, we'll play this Cinema Cryptics game again. But for now, it was such a pleasure to, I don't know, just be baffled alongside you this morning. More music coming your way. And then we will enjoy some news at the top of the hour before we step into 10 o'clock, where we get to chat this morning about a wonderful Women's Day event that you can look out for. So stick around for that. Lots still coming your way this morning.

0: 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Brings us to 10 o'clock on the dot. 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
0: The police intensify their measures against illegal immigration, and the US House of Representatives rejects an amendment to abolish billions in aid to Israel. Good morning. My name is Marilise Duplessis. Police arrested 8,896 immigrants nationwide in the past 14 days for contravening the Immigration Act as it continues to sharpen its focus on immigration enforcement. Some of these individuals are also facing additional charges involving serious and violent crime, including murder, rape, and possession of an unlicensed firearm. In Gauteng alone, more than 800 undocumented foreign nationals were arrested. Police spokesperson Amanda van Wyk says government is committed to dealing decisively with illegal immigration and related offences across the country.
2: Lieutenant General Dimpane says violence, whether perpetrated by South Africans or foreign nationals, destroys communities, erodes trust, and will never be tolerated as a solution to resolve disputes. She also urges communities to not take matters into their own hands, and that our men and women in blue

0: This is the high voltage network that is basically supplying at least over 20 substations in the eastern part of Johannesburg. We really sincerely apologize for the inconvenience that this is causing, and we appeal to the customers for patience and understanding as emergency work continues and our technical teams are trying to basically make sure that they bring this substation back to life.
1: The U.S. House of Representatives overwhelmingly rejected an amendment to a State Department spending bill that would have blocked American military aid to Israel. More than 100 Democrats supported the measure, compared with just 37 who backed a similar proposal 2 years ago. The amendment, introduced by Republican Thomas Massey, would have eliminated around 54.08 billion rand in annual U.S. assistance to Israel, much of which would have gone to the country's military. Opponents argued that the measure would have hampered Israel's ability to combat terrorist organizations, including Hamas and Hezbollah. In your sporting news this morning, we're taking a look at tennis. Seven-time Grand Slam champion Carlos Alcaraz is targeting a return at the Cincinnati Open next month after being named in the entry list. The Spaniard has not competed since April, when he suffered a wrist injury in the first round of the Barcelona Open. The injury forced him to withdraw from tournaments in Madrid and Rome, and he also missed Roland Garros and Wimbledon. Alcaraz won the Cincinnati Open last year, a tournament in which he holds a 12-4 win-loss record. Finally, taking a look at your financial indicators for today, the dollar trades at 16 rand 34 cents and the euro at 18 rand 72 cents. One British pound costs 22 rand 10 cents and Bitcoin trades at $64,602. Gold sells at $4,033.65 a fine ounce, and Brent crude oil is quoted at $83.77 a barrel. Your top story in Helderberg FM News for 10 o'clock this morning. Police arrested 8,896 immigrants nationwide in the past 14 days for contravening the Immigration Act. In your weather forecast for today, it is a cool day with some hazy sunshine to be expected across the Western Cape, Strand, Somerset West and Gordon's Bay, reaching a maximum of 19 degrees, Grabo 19, Stellenbosch 19 and Cape Town 17 degrees. For Helderberg FM News, I'm Marlies du Plessis.
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1: Let's take a look at your roads. Things still seem generally free-flowing through the Helderberg this morning. I've not got too much traffic mounting. Strand and Gordon's Bay free-flowing, no issues on Solaris Pass, and surprisingly, all of the intersections through the N2 this morning seem free-flowing. If I'm missing something, please let me know. 021-100-6936. Looking outside of the Helderberg, we have roadworks on the N1 outbound at Monte Vista Boulevard this morning. That is causing some delays, and on the R300 southbound, some roadworks at the N1 off ramps. The left shoulder there are obstructed, so please do be cautious if you're traveling in that area. If you're seeing anything else, you can let me know on the WhatsApp line. Otherwise, please stay safe on the roads, keep that safe following distance, and stick to the speed limits.
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1: Good morning. Welcome to the show. It's Office Hours. My name is Marlies, hanging out with you all the way until 12. And in the second hour of the show, we have the joy of looking a little forward to Women's Day on the 9th of August. You can look out for a lovely Women's Day Rose Mandala Breath Experience that is taking place in Cape Town. It'll be hosted by Talita Kotze, and she joins us on the show in the next few minutes to talk a little bit about what this event is all about, what you can expect, and how you can be a part of something that really speaks to celebrating women and putting women, you know, in the spotlight next month. So stick around for that. That's coming up in the next few. I've also got some music from Chapel Roan, Jonas Blue, Jan Blokas, and Janie Bass, Stara Brandt, as well as some Luiso later.

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0: Jan Bloukas en Janie Bey se Sterre Brand. Goeiemôre, jy's ingeskakel op Office Hours. Just a couple of weeks from now, it's Women's Month. Of course, we're stepping into August, but on the 9th of August is a very, very exciting Women's Day event that's taking place in Cape Town. Here to tell us a little bit more about it is the event organizer, Talita Kotze. Good morning, Talita.
1: Good morning. Thank you for having me.
0: It is such a pleasure. Thank you for taking time out of your day to come hang out with us this morning and tell us a little bit more about what we can expect from the Rose Mandala Breath Experience. Before we get into that, mm-hmm. I would love if you could maybe paint us a bit of a picture and give us some context as to what a breathwork facilitator is, because that's what you do.
1: Yes, that is one of the things that I do. And about 10 years ago, I fell in love with breathwork because it was an incredible modality that helped me through quite a difficult time in my life. And it really started helping me to regulate my nervous system and to work with my breath, because the breath is important in absolutely everything that we do every day and every function of the body. And so what I now do is I offer this breathwork to other people. And it is, again, it's an opportunity to really connect with yourself in any present moment. So to be able to drop into presence right now, you can do that by using the breath alone. So just now, if you take 3 deep breaths and out. In and out, and one more breath, and slowly out, relaxing the whole body. You're going to feel a little bit different.
0: Yeah.
1: And that is how quickly we can regulate our own nervous system.
0: Wow.
1: That's with breathwork. With breathwork itself, the way I do it is a conscious connected breath with connecting your inhale with your exhale that forms this beautiful rhythm that you breathe through that allows you to drop into your parasympathetic nervous system and to reach an almost sometimes an altered state of consciousness by dropping so deep in the body so that your body is in a theta state. And that you feel that you're almost falling asleep sometimes, that you can access parts of yourself and parts of healing the physical body, the emotional body, the spiritual body, the mental body, and just bring everything back into a coherence. And in one session of breathing like this for about an hour, it can create quite profound experiences for the individual.
0: It's amazing. I was going to ask what breathwork looked like and how, what people can expect, but I think that was the most beautiful explanation and demonstration that we could have asked for to get a sense of what to expect if we do join you for the event. It's the Rose Mandala Breath Experience, and not to be punny about it, but you're taking us to a breathtaking place, a nice rooftop in Bree Street for a fantastic event. What else can we expect from the 9th of August?
1: Yes, so we are actually gathering 100 women on this rooftop in the heart of Cape Town, overlooking our beloved Table Mountain. And it's not a celebration of how much we do as women, but it's more to restore who we are. So we are inviting women from all walks of life, and they can come and expect to feel seen and held. They can expect to feel leaving there feeling lighter, softer, restored, yeah, rejuvenated, and just more of who they truly are.
0: I think it's beautiful. We often talk about how much women do in the world, but to take a moment to slow down and do a little bit less in that celebration, yeah, I think is beautiful. Yeah. Talita, you also very much harp on the fact that it's not a networking event. It's about slowing down. Why is this something that's so important for you when it comes to a conversation about women and celebrating Women's Day? We talk a lot about being incredibly busy, but you have highlighted that this event isn't one of those busy networking, get out there kind of events. It's really about slowing down. Why is that important for you when we're having a conversation about Women's Day specifically?
1: Yes, it's exactly that. It's exactly that opportunity to not do more, but to actually do less and to really drop into who you are as a woman. When you don't have the role of mother, you don't have the role as sister, as wife, as executive leader, as whatever job it is that you do, however you're showing up in the world. But who are you when you get rid of all those roles and all those expectations and the performance that we all have to do every day? So just dropping into a quiet moment of presence, and that is why we're working with the breath and working with the rose. And we're working with the rose to bring in this element of beauty. Did you know that the rose holds one of the highest frequencies on the planet? And in a way, she's like a living mirror of the feminine in her fullness. So that's why we're going to bring the rose into this experience. And each woman will bring a rose and place it in the middle of the room to create a beautiful mandala.
0: Wow.
1: So from there, all the women will form a circle around this creation of beauty. And then we go into the rose mandala breath experience, which is a very unique and special offering that then uses this conscious connected breath to bring a group of potential strangers into one coherent field of connection.
0: Talita, we're getting to the end of the conversation. Before we do that, I want to ask a very important question. It's happening on Sunday, the 9th of August. It's 100 women, and I know that there are only a few tickets available to the public.
1: Yes.
0: So how do we get there? How do we get to come and enjoy this experience with you?
1: Yes, you can go on Quicket, the Woman Say Rose Mandala Breath Experience, and you can book your ticket there, and we hope to see you. And if you don't get in, there's a waiting list as well, and don't be disheartened, because often some women drop out, and then we can get you back in, or we can let you know about future events.
0: My final question for you, Talita, is if somebody is moved by what you've said today, or they would love to learn a little bit more from you, get in contact with you, is there a way that they can contact you?
1: Absolutely. My website is talitacosta.com. I'm also on Instagram as talitacosta, and they're so welcome to reach out, ask any questions, and keep an eye on future events. I'm organizing groups. I work one-on-one. Lots of exciting things happening in the near future.
0: Amazing. Talita, thank you so much for your time this morning and for bringing that beautiful breath work to the show. I really appreciate it.
1: Absolute pleasure. Thank you so much for having me.
0: It is such a pleasure. Have the best Women's Day, Rose Mandala Women's Day event. I really hope that it's a beautiful success, and we can't wait to see some of the pictures of the mandala when it's done.
1: Thank you so much. Thank you.
0: It's a pleasure. Talita Kotze joining us this morning to talk a little bit more about the Women's Day Rose Mandala Breath Experience. It's an event taking place on Sunday, the 9th of August. You can go get your tickets on Quicket today, not Massey Timbers. 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

0: It's called Blow Your Mind. Ahead of that, Chicana and Kyle Deutsch with Back to the Beach. Welcome to it. You're tuned into Office Hours. My name is Marilisa. We've got about an hour and a half left together and lots of good music still to come.
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0: Good morning. In your news headlines for 11 o'clock this morning, the African Transformation Movement says President Cyril Ramaphosa's application to interdict the Section 89 impeachment process in the High Court falls short of the legal threshold to prove irreparable harm. Ramaphosa wants Parliament to stay its proceedings until the court has reviewed the Section 89 panel report into Palapala. In your international news, disgraced R&B singer R. Kelly has filed a formal request asking US President Donald Trump to commute his 30-year prison sentence. The 59-year-old, whose full name is Robert Sylvester Kelly, was found guilty in 2021 of leading a criminal enterprise that recruited women and underage girls for illegal sexual activity and pornography. And in your sporting news this morning, we're taking a look at football. Banyana Banyana's coach, Desiree Ellis, admits selecting the final squad for the Women's Africa Cup of Nations in Morocco has been tough. The final group of 26 will be announced tomorrow from a group of 31 attending a camp currently. Stay tuned for the full bulletin at 11 o'clock.
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0: It's Olivia Rodrigo. This one's called Vampire. Good morning. Welcome to it. You tune into Office Hours, 10:45. A pleasure to be hanging out with you, and stick around. In the next few, I'll tell you how you can walk away a winner with the Somerset Mall ice rink experience this morning. I've got that brand new question for the ticket giveaway for tomorrow. So stick around. That's coming up after this.
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0: Tickets are just 100 rand for a 50-minute session, and the skates are included. 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Thanks to Somerset Mall and Helderberg FM, you could win a double ticket to the ice rink. Every day, we'll give you a question to answer. Simply WhatsApp the keyword ice rink along with that answer to 021 100 6936, and you could be our next winner. Right, the question for tomorrow's tickets: until when is the ice rink at Somerset Mall? When is the last day that the ice rink will be at Somerset Mall? Remember, this ticket is only valid for tomorrow at 2 p.m. So if you know the answer, WhatsApp it through along with the keyword ice rink to 021 100 6936, and you could be doing something fun with your kiddos tomorrow for a Friday afternoon, the last Friday of their winter school holiday. So send that answer along with the keyword ice rink to 021 100 6936.
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0: Len Miller se Weskus wyn. Goeiemôre, jy's ingeskakel op Afsounds. My naam is Marlies. Ek het daai liedjie vanoggend in my kop gesing op pad werk toe. It is meant to be that it's playing on the show this morning, wrapping up 10 o'clock this morning. We've got our final hour of the show with great music coming your way, but first.
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0: The ATM accuses Ramaphosa of trying to avoid accountability with his Palapala court application. And in soccer news, Banyana Banyana's coach faces tough decisions in selecting the final squad for WAFCON. Good morning. My name is Marlies du Plessis. The African Transformation Movement says President Cyril Ramaphosa's application to interdict the Section 89 impeachment process in the High Court falls short of the legal threshold to prove irreparable harm. Ramaphosa wants Parliament to stay its proceedings until the court has reviewed the Section 89 panel report into Palapala, which he believes is fatally flawed. ATM leader Vuyolwethu Zungula says it's clear Ramaphosa is trying to avoid accountability.
2: His bone of con-

0: ethical practices within the organization. The FSCA has expressed concern about recent developments at the PIC, particularly those relating to governance and leadership stability. This follows the precautionary suspension of CEO Patrick Lamini over allegations of impropriety. The board says it remains fully committed to cooperating with all regulators and ensuring the governance matters are addressed through independent, credible and transparent processes. In your international news this morning, disgraced R&B singer R. Kelly has filed a formal request asking US President Donald Trump to commute his 30-year prison sentence. The 59-year-old, whose full name is Robert Sylvester Kelly, was found guilty in 2021 of leading a criminal enterprise that recruited women and underaged girls for illegal sexual activity and pornography. In 2022, he was found guilty on 3 counts of child abuse images and 3 counts of child enticement. Kelly is serving his sentence in North Carolina and is not eligible for release until January of 2046. In your sporting news this morning, we're taking a look at football. Banyana Banyana's coach, Desiree Ellis, admits selecting the final squad for the Women's Africa Cup of Nations in Morocco has been tough. The final group of 26 will be announced tomorrow from a group of 31 attending a camp currently. The defending African champions have been drawn in Group B alongside Ivory Coast, Burkina Faso and Tanzania. Ellis says it's important to select versatile players capable of filling multiple roles.
1: This process going forward to select the final 26 is even more difficult, but as a coach, that is what you want. Nothing is ever easy and you have to make the difficult decisions. We just have to make sure that we get the mix right of youth and experience, get the mix right of the versatility that we're looking for, get the mix right of covering all positions for every eventuality.
0: Finally, taking a look at your financial indicators for today, the dollar trades at 16 Rand 31 cents and the euro at 18 Rand 72 cents. One British pound costs 22 Rand 10 cents and Bitcoin trades at $64,669. Gold sells at $4,028.96 a fine ounce and Brent crude oil is quoted at $83.59 a barrel. Your top story in Helderberg FM News for 11 o'clock this morning. The African Transformation Movement says President Cyril Ramaphosa's application to interdict the Section 89 impeachment process in the High Court falls short of the legal threshold to prove irreparable harm. In your weather forecast for today, a cooler and somewhat hazy day to be expected in the Helderberg with Strand, Somerset West and Gordons Bay reaching a maximum of 19 degrees. Grabouw and Stellenbosch 19. Cape Town a maximum of 17 degrees. For Helderberg FM News, I'm Marlies du Plessis.
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0: Let's take a look at your roads this morning. I'm quite surprised and pleased to announce that there's still no major traffic delays within the Helderberg. Strand, Gordons Bay is all free flowing. The N2 through the Helderberg is free flowing. However, once you've gone around the Horseshoe Bend on Solaris Pass, that's on the N2 outbound, there are roadworks taking place that is on the left shoulder, but it is causing some delays on Solaris Pass. So please do be careful if you are travelling up and down the pass this morning. Those road workers are just around the Horseshoe Bend on the left shoulder. So please be careful in that area. Other than that, I've also got a little bit of road works on the N2 inbound at Clutty Drive this morning. Again, on the left shoulder, that's around Asla Park. But nothing else to report on that I can see. If I have missed something, please let me know. 021 100 6936 is where you can reach me. Looking outside of the Helderberg, a stationary vehicle reported on the N2 inbound at the M3 North off ramp. You can expect lane closures in that area. I've also got a stationary vehicle on the M7 North. That's the Wingfield interchange to the N1 inbound. It's causing some delays. Just be careful through that area. Finally from me, an accident on the N1 inbound after Voortrekkers Street. You can expect lane closures. It happened about 40 minutes ago.

0: 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So please find alternative routes if you can. If you're seeing anything else while you're out and about, please let me know. 021 100 6936.
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0: Good morning. Welcome to it. It's 8 minutes past 11 o'clock. You tune into Office Hours. An absolute pleasure to be spending time with you this morning. We usually wrap up with some community builders. July is just not the month. I keep saying it. We're in the mid-year slump. We're in that winter period and we should be hibernating. I've brought in as many non-profits as I can this morning. The Empathologist Foundation was supposed to all come in your way in the next few. For now though, Sam Fender and Olivia Dean, it's Rain Me In.

0: It's Ed Sheeran, it's Azizam coming through your speakers. Welcome, my name is Marilise. If you just joined me, you're tuned into Office Hours right here on Helderberg FM. It's 20 minutes past 11 o'clock and we would usually do some community builders. The Empathologist Foundation was supposed to join us in studio today. Jose, who is the founder and runs the Empathologist Foundation, is currently doing a course. Don't ask me what it's called, I'm not sure. It's got to do with how non-profit organizations function and collaborate and work with communities within South Africa. So he is trying to upskill and learn more and do better for himself and the Empathologist Foundation. So I think we can all collectively forgive him for not joining us today. Next time he comes in, we'll ask him a little bit more about what he's been up to. That said, though, I would love for you to still get to know a little bit more about the Empathologist Foundation because they work and benefit community members here in the Helderberg. It is empowering lives of individuals facing parenthood-related challenges, one empathetic connection at a time. So really, the story begins. Jose adopts a child, and in the most really profoundly joyous moment of his life, he can't help but think of the mother who is kind of pushed to the side of society during this process, right? The person who, for whatever reason, whatever circumstances they find themselves in, don't have the means or the ability to take care of their child, and he starts a foundation that is for that mother, for those women who are caught up in these situations and these lifestyles where they can't do what they need to do, or they can't support children. And they make that very, very brave decision to put their child up for adoption. So what the support looks like, it's upskilling, it's coursework, it's donations in kind for families in really difficult living situations. He does whatever he can for women in various communities across the Cape who make very hard choices in their parenthood journey and who need that little extra helping hand of support. I think it's amazing. I think there is a real, it's the Empathologist Foundation for a reason, right? There's a real sense of empathy to look at kind of, I guess, the villain in these kind of adoption circumstances. You don't want to think about that person in that way, and I think he does an amazing job of averting our attention to look at those mothers as people who need help, who need support, and I think that's beautiful. So if you'd like to learn more about the work that they do, if you want to donate some time, if you want to donate some funds to their work, you can check them out online. The Empathologist.life. They've got brand new office space in Cape Town, so you can even go visit them in person and help support a cause that I think is just, I think it changes so many lives in not only the Helderberg but the whole Cape community. So go check them out there, the Empathologist Foundation. Stick around, we've got your community calendar coming up, lots of fun things that you can get out and do for Mandela Day this week, so stick around.
1: Sorry I'm running 10 minutes late. In the meantime, please help yourself to a coffee from our coffee machine.

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0: It's a sultry one from Bruno Mars. It's Risk It All. Good morning. Welcome to it. You're tuned into Office Hours, and we've got about 30 minutes left to spend together. In that time, your community calendar coming up, but for now.
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0: Good morning. In your news headlines for 12 o'clock, the EFF has asked the chairperson of Parliament's Standing Committee on Finance, Joseph Masangwangwani, for an urgent meeting regarding the governance crisis at the Public Investment Corporation. CEO Patrick Dlamini was provisionally suspended following allegations of impropriety contained in a whistleblower report. In new international news, United Nations Secretary General Antonio Guterres has expressed concern at the continuing military escalation in the Middle East. The U.S. military launched more waves of attack on Iran yesterday, aimed at degrading its ability to target vessels in the Strait of Hormuz, while Iran struck American military targets in Bahrain and Kuwait. And in sporting news this morning, we're taking a look at swimming. Australian Olympic champion Molly O'Callaghan announced she had been told to stop swimming immediately last month because of spinal stress fractures, but had been cleared to race at next week's Commonwealth Games. Stay tuned for the full bulletin at 12 o'clock.
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Saturday from 10 a.m. till 2 p.m. Adoption fees will apply, and you can get more information from the Mzinanda Animal Clinic. You can call them on 021-367-6001. Then, Two Oceans Aquarium, this Mother's Day is inviting you to join their Trash Bash Beach Cleanup at Monwabisi Beach. They'll do more than just removing litter from the coastline. They're going to help place an ocean education storybook into the hands of a child at an under-resourced school or community library. So, if you show up, you are the catalyst of supplying that book to schools and libraries across the Western Cape. They've also partnered to donate environmental puppet storybooks to every participant who joins the Trash Bash. So you'll also walk away with an ocean education book if you join them. The more people who take part, the more books will be donated to under-resourced schools and community libraries in Cape Town. So when you come and join them on Saturday, the 18th of July, please bring weather-appropriate clothing, a bucket, reusable gloves, and a reusable water bottle, as well as plenty of enthusiasm to clean up the beach. That's happening at Monwabisi Beach, 9 a.m. to 11 a.m. on Saturday. If you

0: have any questions, contact Two Oceans Aquarium on 021 814 4539. And the last thing you can get up to this weekend for Mandela Day is helping out the Helderberg Stroke Support Group create exercise bands for their community rehabilitation groups. They'll be out at Sage and Time in Somerset West, that is in Caledon Street, on the 17th, that's tomorrow, Friday, and the 18th on Saturday. This is from 9 a.m. till 1 p.m. Bring along an old t-shirt. They're going to show you how they cut up t-shirts, plait them, and then use those for exercise bands for rehabilitation with stroke survivors. You'll make a massive impact in not only their community that they support, but your community as well, because you'll know how to make these resistance bands. You can then either use them for yourself in your exercises for stroke prevention, or you can help someone in your family or your life who has suffered a stroke to do a couple of exercises at a very low cost, right? That's the joy. They'll also be doing some blood pressure testing and that sort of thing, because it's important to know your numbers in the fight against strokes, and really just preparing yourself and making sure you're taking care of yourself and those risk factors when it comes to strokes. So you can join them tomorrow and Saturday at Sage and Time. That's all I've got on the community calendar for this weekend. That's everything that you can look forward to and join in the Helderberg that I know of. There's obviously lots of things that you can still do. I know Helderberg Hospice is knitting granny squares for blankets, which you can drop off at their hospice shops in Strand and Somerset West. I know Ladles of Love is out at the DHL Stadium. So there is lots going on for Mandela Day. The important part is to get out into the community and go join our community and our friends and family in making a difference for those less fortunate. Right, I've got music coming your way from Elton John and Dua Lipa, and then we'll find out from Christy Hansen what's happening on your daily date. Don't go anywhere.
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0: Clean Bandit on Helleberg FM, rather be before that John Bellion, All Time Low. Nearly 9 minutes to 1 o'clock, rather 10 minutes to 1 o'clock. We have the full bulletin at 1 o'clock, news bulletin. Let's take a look what you can expect. An investigator explains the IDAC probe process to the Madlanga Commission, and American soldiers will undergo mandatory testosterone screening. Stay tuned for these and a few other stories in our full bulletin at 1 o'clock.
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0: Good afternoon, I'm Christy Hansen with the news. We begin with a story making headlines this hour. An officer of the investigating

0: Directorate Against Corruption, Brian Parayachi, has told the Madlanga Commission corruption cases begin with preliminary investigations before formal criminal dockets are opened. Investigators first assess allegations, and if no evidence is found, the matter is closed. Parayachi says where evidence of a crime emerges, investigators gather further proof before registering a formal docket, so affidavits may be taken months before a case is officially registered.
1: Preliminary investigation is what it's all about. Some affidavits are taken in January, but at the end of the day, when we look at it, the docket is registered in June. The investigation starts first and it builds up until the time when you are saying, okay, it's now a full-blown investigation, right, and we're going to start, we need to register this docket.
0: Forum for South Africa says the closure of 58 illegal initiation schools, the arrest of 40 suspects, and the opening of 116 criminal cases demonstrate illegal practices continue to threaten the lives of young South Africans. The death toll from the winter season has risen to 43. FOSA leader Teboho Mashilompane says illegal initiation schools, unqualified traditional surgeons, and those who exploit cultural practices for financial gain must be held accountable.
2: FOSA calls on the Department of Cooperative Governance and Traditional Affairs, provincial governments, traditional leaders, law enforcement agencies, and communities to work together to ensure that every initiation school is properly registered and monitored.
0: Moving abroad, U.S. Defense Secretary Pete Hegseth says all active duty service members aged 30 and older will have to undergo annual testosterone screening. This follows recent efforts by President Donald Trump's administration to make testosterone therapy more widely available. Soldiers below the age of 30 could request to be tested. Hegseth says this initiative is intended to identify and address testosterone deficiency that could affect military readiness.
3: This initiative, it's not about artificial enhancement. It's about restoring and optimizing your natural capabilities, protecting your longevity, and ensuring you have the biological foundation required to sustain fight. Taking care of your long-term health means ensuring you remain strong, resilient, not just for your next deployment, but for the rest of your life.
0: And finally, we take a look at the financial indicators. The dollar trades at 16 rand 33 cents and the euro at 18 rand 73 cents. One British pound costs 22 rand 8 cents and Bitcoin trades at $64,053. Gold sells at $4,034.30 a fine ounce, and Brent crude oil is quoted at $83.41 a barrel. Top story this hour, and an investigator explains the IDAC Pro process to the Madlanga Commission. Let's take a look at the weather as forecast by AccuWeather for tomorrow. Partly cloudy day with a wind speed of about 10 kilometers an hour. With Cape Town a minimum of 11 degrees, maximum 18. Stellenbosch 10, 19. Grabouw and the Helderberg a minimum of 8 and a maximum of 19 degrees. 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

0: Sheryl Crow on Helderberg FM, if it makes you happy. 14 minutes past one. And as promised, we have Aloysius Estreisen, the tax educator at SARS, on the line. Aloysius, good afternoon, and welcome to Helderberg FM once again.
1: Thank you very much, Chrissy. It's always good to be back.
0: It's important to chat to you about the tax, because the filing season officially opened on Monday. And for non-provisional taxpayers who were not auto-assessed, what is the due date for the submission of the ITR 12 returns?
1: Yes, listeners might have received a notification that they, between the 1st and the 12th of July, that just means that they were auto-assessed and SARS has done the assessment for them. For the ones who are not auto-assessed, so they've got time until the 23rd of October. Tax season opened on Monday and they've got time until the 23rd of October to submit their returns.
0: Okay, what happens if one fails to submit a return on time?
1: Well, for admin penalties, admin penalties will be given on for every return. It's a recurring penalty. It can start from 250 rand a month, and it continues for as long as the return is outstanding. So if any of the listeners that received an admin penalty, I would recommend they submit the outstanding return as soon as possible, and they can go on to e-filing on the Mobi app to see which year they got penalized for.
0: Okay, I think everybody wants to know, how long does it take for the refund to be paid out?
1: Well, we really try our best to pay refunds within 72 hours from the time that we receive your return. That's now if we have your correct banking details. But sometimes, a return goes into audit, and auditing can cause a little bit of a delay. But also, if we don't have the updated banking details, the bank sometimes reverses the refund. But as far as we can, within 72 hours.
0: That's basically 3 days, eh?
1: That's right.
0: Yeah. Okay, now taxpayers need a long 3 days if you're waiting for that. But anyway, taxpayers need to protect themselves from scams and phishing attempts. What is SARS's advice regarding this, Aloysius?
1: Yes, Paul, unfortunately, with tax season come also phishing scams. And then when we talk about phishing scams, it's that process where scammers try to mimic what SARS does. So they will send an email or an SMS and ask you to click on a link. The link makes you think that you're opening your e-filing or you go to the SARS app, and they try to get you to give you their personal details so you ought to pay money into their bank account, thinking that you're settling your SARS debt. For the latest scams, listeners can go on to SARS website, sars.gov.za, and they can look at what is happening in the scam world out there. But also, if listeners want to report scams, they can send us an email, and the email address is phishing. The phishing is spelled phishing, so it's phishing at sars.gov.za.
0: Fantastic, because it's funny how the scammers, they just know when to do what, hey? Because you're vulnerable now for tax and to get your stuff in, and now they try to get hold of information there. Okay, but now taxpayers do not need to call SARS. So what channels do SARS prefer taxpayers to make use of?
1: Yes, well, the best way to get in contact with us is via e-filing or on our SARS Mobi app. And on the e-filing mobile app, most of the things that people want to find out from SARS is available on there. Taxpayers can register their profile on the e-filing system, and they can download the mobile app on their cell phones or on their tablets.
0: And for assistance, Aloysius, who can people contact?
1: We do have most of the information that people normally ask us is right in the palm of your hand. So if you can just dial the number *134*7277# from your cell phone. There's many of options where you can look at things like if you quickly need your tax number, you can get it there, or if you want to see what is your account balance, or even if you have to submit a tax return, you dial that number *134*7277#, and you can use that to get in contact with us. We also have a WhatsApp number, Paul, which is 0800 117277, where there's also a list of services available on WhatsApp. Then, as I mentioned earlier, we've got the SARS Mobi app. And for those who still use SMSs, we have an SMS line. You can just send an SMS to the number 47277 and follow the prompts from there. But on our social media platforms, Paul, we've got we are active on Facebook, LinkedIn, and X. And I know we also have a very nice channel on YouTube, which is listeners can just go log on to YouTube, search for SARS TV. They will have information there. And then on the SARS website, sars.gov.za, there is a button that says SARS Online Query System. So that is especially helpful when you have to, when you want a statement of account or if you need to upload supporting documents. You know, sometimes your return goes into audit and you need to upload a document. So instead of you taking it into an office, you can also upload it on our SARS online query system. And then we've got our mobile tax unit that visits some areas. The dates and the venues are also advertised on our SARS website.
0: It's quite easy to get a hold of you. All right, now, any closing remarks or final words to taxpayers from you?
1: Well, to the listeners, I just want to say that, guys, it's really important to understand that it's critical to submit your return on time and accurately, because if you don't, you may miss the deadlines and you can avoid those possible penalties that you will get if your returns are submitted late. And then I just also want to say that SARS values the continued commitment towards voluntary compliance. And tax season has just opened now on Monday. The whole tax season is still ahead of you, and I wish everybody a smooth and a hassle-free filing season.
0: The power of done.
1: SARS at your service.
0: Aloysius, thanks a lot for your time again. We'll chat, I'm sure, again when we have any tax questions for you.
1: Wonderful. Thanks for having me.
0: Okay, enjoy your day. Cheers. 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

0: Agriana van Rima en Selena Gomez op Helleberg FM Calm Down. En voor dit geluister na Wensel, dis flippin' nice. So 21 minute voordat ons by 2 kom, by 2 uur kom, middag sê vir my Christy, hoop het gaan so baie goed met jou, ons is bezig met klassiek, ja, is klassieke muziek wat ons hier vir jou speel. 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But it's also the final week to win big with GAC Somerset West and Helderberg FM. You could walk away with a massive 65-inch 4K Samsung Smart TV. 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

0: Is Vanilla nie stil staan nie, ook gehad Jamie Lee Sexton, Run Run Run, voor dit gehad Latto, Mariah Carey en ook DJ Carl, it's a big energy. 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

0: Gabriel Dreams, ook gehad Post Malone en Sway Lee, Sunflower en Glass Animals het hierdie drie in een rij begin, die liedjes naam Heat Waves. 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Kyk, hulle is ons geleed daar by die, in die basement parking area naast aan ingang 4 by Somerset Mall. Now, step onto real ice tomorrow at 2 p.m. and enjoy a true winter skating experience with family and friends. Tickets are just 100 rand for a 50-minute session and skates are included. Now, this is for tomorrow, 2 p.m. Jy moet beskikbaar wees om 2 uur morgen middag te gaan uitskaats by Somerset Mall. Andersens help het nou nie, skryf in nie. Maar jy kan ook natuurlijk jou kaartjies bespreek by webtickets as jy kaartjies wil gaan koop of bespreek, 100 rand vir 50 minute. Maar ons gee dubbelkaartjie weg hier by Helleberg FM met die complimente van Somerset Mall en Helleberg FM. Now, every day we'll give you a question to answer. Simply WhatsApp the keyword ice rink along with your answer to 021-100-6936 and you could be our next winner. The question today is until when is the ice rink at Somerset Mall? Tot wanneer is die ijskaatsbaan oop by Somerset Mall? Dis die vraag vandag om dan nou die kaartjies te wen vir morgenmiddag 2 uur. Double tickets for tomorrow 2 p.m. Remember, it's only valid for tomorrow at 2 p.m. WhatsApp your answer and keyword ice rink to 021-100-6936.
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0: Tamara Day and the Planetoid, so cool, ook hard fifth harmony, work from home. Hier op Helleberg FM, amper tyd vir my om tot ziens te sê, want Jan Willem is gereed tussen 3 en 6 vanmiddag afternoon drive, so ons gaan met hom gesels net hierna en uitvind wat jy kan verwag vanmiddag tussen 3 en 6 hier op Helleberg FM.
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0: Dis Elvis se seun en Irene Louise van Wyk. Jy speel 'n game met my op Helderberg FM 93.6. Dis tyd om te kyk na die verkeer. Hoopelik is dit beter as gister en dan word nie enige games met jou gespeel vanmiddag op die pad nie. 23 minutes past 3. Good afternoon. No major issues reported except for some slow-moving traffic to be expected in Somerset West on the N2 past Gans Park onto Victoria Street. Then in other traffic-related news, on the N2 inbound on the ramp to Rhodes Drive, congestion at the ramp to the M3 south at Settlers Way. On the N1 outbound in Plattekloof, queuing traffic on Plattekloof Hill as per usual. And then roadworks reported in Cape Town on the M3 south towards the UCT exit. That is it for now. If I missed out on anything, let me know. 021-100-6936.
1: Storms, potholes, gravel roads, and the unexpected. Some drivers focus on the conditions, but others have something else on their mind, like the little ones in the back seat who don't care about the weather at all. 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And when the drive feels this steady, this effortless, you stop thinking about the road and start falling in love with the journey. Subaru carries you through life's weather. 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

0: It's Jess Glenn with Hold My Hand. And if there was ever a song that could trick you into thinking it's December instead of the middle of July, that's just the one. Dink aan die sonskyn, road trips, windows down, even the sunroof open. And somehow that track just feels like summer in under 4 minutes. And actually it was a UK number one back in 2015. And it's still got that feel-good energy more than 10 years later. Nou, dit is heerlike weer in die Helderberg vir die middel van Julie. Ek weet, dit voel bietjie of ons geflous is. Ons gaan nie te veel daaroor wonder of te veel daaroor vra nie, voordat ons oë weer uitvee kom. Reën en haal en donderstorms, dit weer, we're gonna enjoy it for now. I'll give you the full weather update at 4 o'clock with your news update then. But for now, before you go and start packing for the beach, here's a quick update on your news headlines.
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0: Goeiemiddag, ek is Jan Willem Lots met jou nuus hooftrekke om 3:30. 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Bly ingeskakel op Helderberg FM vir die volledige bulletin om 4.
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0: It's house tour on the Subaru Afternoon Drive, 11 minutes to 4. Good afternoon. Taking another quick look at your traffic conditions. Things are looking way better in the Helderberg. No issues to report on. But on the N2 outbound in Langa at Bunga Avenue, very slow moving traffic, as well as on the M5 south at Milner Road and Racecourse Road. On the N1 inbound on the ramp to the M5 Kuberg Road, congestion. And then in Brackenfell on the N1 outbound as well. Stay tuned for another update coming up in the next hour. And let me know if there's any problems that I need to know about on 021-100-6936. Coming up after 4, Drop the Cut with Prime Wagyu, where I give you a theme, a topic, and you let me know what song pairs perfectly with that. Today, we are going with your favorite disco song. We are going back to the disco, and I want to know, when you were going out back in the 80s with the afro and all of the disco outfits, what was the song to kickstart your disco evening? 021-100-6936. You could be the winner of a 1,000 Rand Prime Wagyu Strand voucher announced in the next 2 weeks.
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0: It's Goldfish. We come together on Helderberg FM 93.6. 2 minutes voor 4 is amper tyd vir jou 4 uur nuus. Net na 4 is het tyd vir jou om weer deel te neem en jou kans te staan om R1000 Prime Wagyu Strand voucher te wen. 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En ons maak het vir jou makkelijk, because today, this afternoon, we are taking it back to the disco. That's correct. We are going back to the disco, and I want to know from you, what is the perfect, the best disco song out there? The best disco song that you danced to back in the day, or even last weekend. 021 100 6936. But first, your 4 o'clock news.
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0: Good afternoon, I am Jan Willem Lotz with your news at 4. The National Nuclear Regulator reviews 3 radioactive contamination events at Kuiberg, and Herotel will launch its Amazon Leo satellite internet service in South Africa, beating Musk's Starlink. Good afternoon, I am Jan Willem Lotz with your news at 4. The National Nuclear Regulator is reviewing 3 radioactive contamination incidents that occurred inside Kuiberg Nuclear Power Station's Unit 2 in Cape Town during maintenance work over the past 2 weeks. The regulator says the contamination was confined to controlled areas within the reactor building and posed no risk to the public or the environment. News 24 reports workers were monitored and found to have radiation exposure well below safety limits. Unit 2 remains offline for scheduled maintenance and is expected to return to service in September. Western Cape Police are offering a cash reward of up to 50,000 rand for information that could lead to the arrest of the murderers of a Ghanaian national. 35-year-old Bashira Isaka was shot and killed inside his container business premises last month after attackers demanded a protection fee from him. Police spokesperson Temakazi Mepinukana says the investigating officer is exploring all avenues in a bid to bring the perpetrators to book.
3: Anyone with information is kindly requested to contact the investigating officer, Sergeant Donovan Peterson of Provincial Serious and Violent Crimes on 084-684-0909 or Crime Stop on 08600-10111.
0: Meanwhile, the Good Party in Stellenbosch is concerned about the ongoing pattern of fatal shootings in Groendal, including the most recent reported loss of life, which may be linked to extortion syndicates targeting local spaza shops. The party's Gretchen Peterson says the triple murder in Jacaranda Street in May and the subsequent fatal shooting in Langerich were not isolated incidents. He says they form part of a disturbing pattern that points to a growing safety crisis in parts of Groendal.
4: I call now an immediate multi-agency safety intervention involvement involving the SAPS, provincial detectives, municipality law enforcement, and community policing structures. The increase of policing in Groendal, Langerich during the evenings and weekends.
0: Herotel has announced a partnership with Amazon Leo to launch satellite internet services in South Africa from 2027. Herotel managed to beat Elon Musk's rival Starlink service to the local market by outmaneuvering it on local regulatory compliance. The new service, branded Evri, will use Amazon's low Earth orbit satellite network to connect homes and small businesses, particularly in underserved rural areas. The company says it will manage installations and customer support through its national network. The agreement marks Amazon Leo's first satellite internet partnership in Africa. In soccer news, England's midfielder Jude Bellingham has praised Argentinian captain Lionel Messi after England's 2-1 World Cup semi-final defeat. Bellingham called the 39-year-old an exceptional player, saying his movement, ball control and intelligence remain unmatched. He admitted facing Messi in person deepened his admiration for the legend. Bellingham also expressed disappointment over England's tactics, saying defending their lead proved costly. He believes the team will learn from the defeat.
5: I think we can take a lot from the experience. You know, I wanted to be a part of an England squad that finally done it and finally got it over the line. And, you know, to be here telling the fans, unfortunately, the same things that they've probably heard for years and years is really good. And I wish I could say more. I wish I could give one more win or two more wins. But at the moment, I'm kind of head's a bit fuzzy with disappointment. So I'm sorry.
0: Taking a look at your financial indicators next. The dollar trades at 16 rand 38 cents, the euro at 18 rand 77 cents. One British pound costs 22 rand 13 cents. Bitcoin trades at $64,073. Gold sells at $4,021.83 a fine ounce. Brent crude oil is quoted at $84.48 a barrel. The top story in the news this hour. The National Nuclear Regulator reviews three radioactive contamination events at Coburg. For Helderberg FM News, I am Jan Willem Lotz.
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0: Taking a look at your weather conditions for tomorrow, a partly cloudy day to be expected. Strand, Somerset West, Gordons Bay, as well as Grabow, reaches a maximum of 19 and a low of 7. Stellenbosch, 19.10. Cape Town, 18.11.
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Now drop the cutters back. Today we are dusting off the disco ball. We are taking a trip straight to Studio 54. Now if you know, you know. Think iconic beats, unforgettable hooks, songs guaranteed to get you tapping your steering wheel on your way back home throughout the Helderberg. It's back to the disco on the Subaru afternoon drive, and let's turn this Thursday afternoon into the dance floor. All right, now just to give you a little bit of a influence, a little bit of an idea what to go with when we talk about back to the disco, think of Disco Inferno.

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0: Songs that are guaranteed to tap your fingers on the steering wheel this afternoon. Ek het alreeds teruggehoor vanaf Annelie, ons heel eerste deelnemer vanmiddag.
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0: Ach, 100%. 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

0: It's the Jesse Clegg and Msaki. How dare you on Helderberg FM, 22 minutes past 4. It's the Subaru Afternoon Drive, and I've got a surprise coming your way. I'm not going to let you know what that is, but stay tuned for that right after the 4:05 news headlines in any way. But in the meantime, we are listening to your suggestions for the best disco songs out there for your chance to win a 1,000 rand Prime Wagyu Strand voucher in about 2 weeks' time from now. Nou, die volgende voorstel het gekom vanaf Leslie. Good afternoon.
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0: Give it to me.
1: For me in the 70s, 80s, was Staying Alive by the Bee Gees. I mean, it's still one of those that you can dance to today.
2: Also in Pretoria. En ons jol jong tot laat in die nag, soos nagapies.
0: Ja.
2: Die disco lewe.
0: Ja, nee.
2: Aisha.
0: We are going back to the disco on Drop the Cut with Prime Wagyu this afternoon, en hier is om Jaapies voorstel. Die enigste vraag nou om Jaapie is, wat de moves het oom gegooi op hierdie treffe? Klink vir my soos die perfekte kandidaat vir die waslap vastrap. Laat my weet op 021-100-6936. Derek het 'n goeie voorstel deurgestuur 'n bietjie vroeër.
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0: Alles goeie keuses en ek kan nie wag om te sien wat die Helderberg nog meer voor in dag kom nie. We are going back to the disco on this Thursday afternoon on the Subaru Afternoon Drive. 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

0: goue bal toekenning te wen na sy span se half-eindstryd oorwinning van 2-1 oor Engeland. 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
0: 29 minutes to 5, good afternoon. 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When life hits you with an unexpected end, rely on the team boasting top accreditations across the Western Cape. The Young's collaborates closely with leading insurers to ensure you are back on the road as quickly and safely as possible. They are all about honesty, respect and superior workmanship done right the first time. 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Starting off in the Helderberg with slow-moving traffic on Victoria Street and the N2. There's also been an accident on the R44 and Annandale Road as you are making your way from Stellenbosch to Somerset West. Cork Bay Main Road, very slow-moving traffic, and then some congestion on the N1 inbound at the ramp to the M5 Coburg Interchange. That is your traffic update. If I missed anything, let me know on WhatsApp. 021-100-6936.
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0: I want to hear from you on that WhatsApp line, 021-100-6936. But before that, taking a quick look at your traffic conditions. Good afternoon, 10 minutes to 5. Slow-moving traffic reported in Somerset West. That'll be on Victoria Street and Main Road. And then also queuing traffic on the N1 outbound due to an accident at the ramp from the N7 and M7. Now taking a look at Broadway Boulevard towards Stellenbosch. There's been an accident on the R44 at Annandale Road, causing delays traveling from Stellenbosch to Strand. In other traffic-related news, a stationary vehicle on Rhodes Drive on the M3 South. That is your traffic update. If I missed anything, let me know on WhatsApp. 021-100-6936.
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0: 3.6, 12 minutes past 5, it's the Subaru Afternoon Drive. Goeiemiddag en welkom, het is tyd vir jou en my uit te daag met die tune wat jy denk ek nie sal ken nie. It's time to name that jam, and I've got the first few coming up after this.
1: 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Life changes, the weather turns, little voices in the back still hoping you'll say yes. 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
0: All right. It is time for those challenges. It's time for me to try to name those challenges for the very last time for this week on the Subaru Afternoon Drive. Jy weet wat dit beteken, môre is Vrydag en tyd vir teerpad treffers, 'n hele ander game op sy eie. 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Lyf vir my 'n klokkie so vaag weg, hey, kom uit 2012 uit. You know, I was only 12 back in the day then, from the album Contrast. Connor Maynard, it rings a bell, but I'm not sure. I'll have to listen to find out.

I remember this from back in the day, 2012. 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I wanted to say that name rings a bell. Definitely remember that one. Thank you so much for taking me way back. Ek wonder wat het van Connor Maynard geword. Is he still active? Is he still making music? We'll have to find out a bit later on. Die volgende ene het deurgekom. Dit is vanaf Elaine. Sy sê, J-Dubs, ek is amper seker. Jy gaan hierdie ene van Ollie Murray's kiddy. Sy naam is Hearts Keeps a Beat. Okay, ek het gaan check. Hy kom uit 2011 uit in die album Hearts Keeps a Beat. I don't know, Elaine. Back in 2011, this song was a big thing. I definitely remember this. Every time we come this close, my heart skips a beat. So come on, spin me around now, I don't want. What about you? Do you remember this one? I think it's one of the breakout and biggest songs of Ollie Murray's back in the day. Alright, we're off to a great start on this Thursday afternoon. If you think you can beat me, if you think there's a song that I won't know, I want to hear from you. 021-100-6936. It's 16 minutes past 5 on the Subaru Afternoon Drive. I'm J-Dubs, hanging out with you for the next 30 minutes. Good afternoon.

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0: In the news headlines this hour, judgment is expected by the end of next week in President Cyril Ramaphosa's urgent application to halt Parliament's Section 89 impeachment process linked to the Palapala scandal. The Western Cape High Court's judgment will determine whether the impeachment process can proceed while Ramaphosa's review application is still before the courts. Then, a subsidiary of the Standard Bank Group, Standard Lesotho Bank, has become the first African bank, or the first bank in Lesotho rather, to launch China's cross-border interbank payment system. The platform enables faster, more efficient cross-border payments in Chinese renminbi, reducing costs and settlement times for businesses trading with China. In soccer news, halftime in Sunday's World Cup final in New Jersey could last up to 25 minutes due to the Super Bowl-style show being planned. It'll feature musical superstars such as Madonna, Justin Bieber, and Shakira. The match will be preceded by a closing ceremony, which will include performances by celebrities such as Tom Cruise, Robbie Williams, and Nicole Scherzinger, while Jennifer Hudson will sing the American anthem. Stay tuned to Helderberg FM for the full bulletin at 6.
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0: 29 minutes to 6. Good afternoon. Taking a look at your traffic conditions, this traffic update is brought to you by the Young's Panel Beating Center. When life hits you with an unexpected end, rely on the team boasting top accreditations across the Western Cape. The Young's collaborates closely with leading insurers to ensure you are back on the road as quickly and safely as possible. They are all about honesty, respect, and superior workmanship done right the first time. Visit them at deyoung.co.za, the Young's Panel Beating Center, the name you can rely on. Slow-moving traffic in Somerset West on Broadway Boulevard at De Beers Avenue and on Broadway Boulevard past the Strand Golf Club. In 2 at the intersection with Victoria Street, very slow-moving traffic. And then just a reminder about the accident on Broadway Boulevard at Annandale Road if you are travelling towards Somerset West. That is your traffic update. If I missed out on anything, let me know on the WhatsApp line. 021-100-6936.
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0: 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Dit is 6:15. Dis amper tyd vir my om goodbye te sê, maar nog nie voordat ek jou weer eens vertel van die Somerset Mall Ice Rink nie. Yep, Somerset Mall is bringing you a cool winter adventure with their ice rink in the basement parking area closest to entrance 4. Now step onto real ice tomorrow at 2 p.m. and enjoy a true winter skating experience with family and friends. Tickets are just R100 for a 50-minute session and skates are included. Be sure to get your tickets on web tickets. But thanks to Somerset Mall, you could win a double ticket to the ice rink. Every day we'll give you a question to answer. Simply WhatsApp the keyword ice rink along with your answer to 021 100 6936, and you could be our next winner. The question to win tomorrow's ticket is: until when is the ice rink at Somerset Mall? Remember, this ticket is only paid. Well, what can we expect from you tonight?
1: Well, Jan Willem, it is a Thursday, and Thursdays are notorious for the SA Top 10 charts, right? That's what's happening.
0: Insane. I'm so excited for that. And I mean, it's the 10 hottest tracks of the local musicians in South Africa. Come on.
1: That's correct. Yes. And this is where you get involved as the listener. You can tell me if you are loving a bubbling under track, if you are loving the track that's charting right now, if you think that it doesn't belong there. It kind of moves around every single week. So we get to see and we get introduced to brand new music as well. If you didn't hear last night's new release from Sheen Skies.
0: Yes.
1: Sketchy Bongo and Kyle Daich with On The Way, man, oh man, you're in for a treat. So stick around for that one as well. But of course, we're playing Flip It In Reverse. It's good vibes, it's good music, it's incredible conversation and entertainment.
0: You heard it. I couldn't have said it better myself. And spread the love on WhatsApp 021 100 6936. Mika, enjoy yourself. I'll see you Saturday with that GAC outside broadcast.
1: Wow, it's going to be so lekker. I'm excited to give away a TV.
0: Have you ever given away a TV?
1: No.
0: No,
1: I haven't.
0: Same.
1: Not from my own pocket.
0: No, I was always net gesmeerd it, you know. Yeah. But now we can give away a TV. Come on.
1: Oh, we are so excited. Can't wait to see you there, Helderberg. Join us from 9 till 12 o'clock.
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0: Good evening, I'm Mika Alexander with your 6 o'clock news. We begin with the top story. Judgment is expected by the end of next week in President Cyril Ramaphosa's urgent application to halt Parliament's Section 89 impeachment process linked to the Palapala scandal. The Western Cape High Court's judgment will determine whether the impeachment process can proceed while Ramaphosa's review application is still before the courts.
3: Now looking at the nominations of the evidence leaders, so we have received nominations from the political parties. So as a committee, we recommend a person to be appointed as the evidence leader, but the actual appointment will be done by Parliament. So we're kind of confident that by next week, Wednesday, we'll get closer to knowing who's going to lead evidence.
0: The Madlanga Commission has heard that suspended Police Minister Senzo Mchunu's Chief of Staff, Cedric Nkabinde, referred Member of Parliament Fadil Adams' complaint to the Investigating Directorate Against Corruption in November 2024. The referral led to an investigation involving Crime Intelligence Head Dumisani Kumalo and other senior SAPS officers. Evidence leader Malape Selo said the complaint included several case dockets registered between October and November of 2024.
4: Please find for ease of reference a copy of written correspondence addressed to the Honourable Minister of Police, Honourable Senzo Mchunu, by Member of Parliament, Honourable Fadiel Adams. The allegations contained implicate very senior members of the South African Police Service. This document purports to refer Mr. Adams's complaint to IDEC.
0: In other news, halftime in Sunday's World Cup final in New Jersey could last up to 25 minutes due to the Super Bowl-style show being planned. It will feature musical superstars such as Madonna, Justin Bieber and Shakira. The match will be preceded by a closing ceremony which will include performances by celebrities such as Tom Cruise, Robbie Williams and Nicole Scherzinger, while Jennifer Hudson will sing the American anthem. Defending champion Argentina will face 2010 winner Spain in the title match. In financial indicators, the dollar trades at 16 rand 42 cents against the rand, the euro at 18 rand 79 cents. One British pound costs 22 rand 17 cents. Bitcoin trades at $64,564. Gold sells at $3,991.19 a fine ounce. And Brent crude oil quoted at $84.22 a barrel. And that is the end of this news bulletin. The story making headlines. The Palapala court battle enters a waiting game as judgment is reserved. Let's have a quick look at your weather forecast for tomorrow. Maximum temperatures of 17 degrees in the Helderberg Basin, Grabo and the Elgin Valley, 17 degrees. In Stellenbosch tomorrow, expect 19 degrees and then Cape Town City, 16 degrees. For Helderberg FM's news and weather, I am Mika Alexander.
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It's Conan Gray with Disaster on Helderberg FM 93.6. Alesso and One Republic with In Your Eyes right before that. Taking us to 12 minutes after 6 o'clock. Welcome to your Turn It Up show, Helderberg. My name is Mika. I'm here to turn things up with you on this beautiful Thursday up until 9 o'clock. Do join me for the SA Top 10 chart. It's kickstarting at 7 o'clock. You do not want to miss it. It's all about our local vocals every single Thursday between 7 and 8 o'clock. Meanwhile, coming up for you in the first hour. Paul Russell's High Maintenance. The Evils Fantastis met Ni Morani. No.

0: 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Stick around. It's me, you and the music up until 9 o'clock exclusive to Helderberg FM.
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0: It's Harry Styles with Aperture. Definitely a song that grew on me. This one featured on the HFM Top 30. I think since then it has fallen off the charts, but the beat, it's there. It's giving. It's giving Thursday. It's 19 minutes after 6 o'clock right now. It's Turn It Up time right here on Helderberg FM. Stick around. Shekinah coming up for you. Die Jewels Fantastisch speel binnenkort vir jou. I've got Monarch, Lee Cole, and so much more.
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2: Back to the music. The Huntricks up next with Golden. And then, of course, we have a quick peek at what's happening on the roads.

0: It's the Huntrix with Golden. Stick around if you have traffic updates for me. I'd love to hear from you on 021 100 6936. Traffic coming up after this.
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0: Let's have a quick look at what's happening on the roads and get you home safely. Please take note of the crash on the R60 in Worcester. There is a truck crash that is sadly fatal. Expect delays and diversions in this area. Continuing on the R300 southbound, congestion can be expected before Stock Road as well as delays. There is a stationary vehicle on the N1 outbound after the ramp from Durban Road. The centre lane is closed. Voortrekker Road in Kensington, queuing traffic to be expected towards the N7, Jake's Harville Drive Junction, and a crash on the R43 Hermanus on the westbound. That's about it. If you have anything to report, our WhatsApp line in studio is 021 100 6936. For Helderberg FM's traffic, I am Mika Alexander.
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Welcome to the show. My name is Mika. And if it's your first time here, I'd love to give you a warm welcome on 021-100-6936. That's the WhatsApp line. That's how we are going to be communicating with each other throughout the course of the show. Now, I actually got one right this week for Flip It in Reverse Haldeberg. So you've been on top of your game. You really have, okay? You're giving me a run for my money right now. Let's see if that's the case tonight. I've got a good feeling that I'm going to finish strong. But that's the challenge. That's up to you. Let's play Flip It in Reverse. Katy Perry, 28 minutes away from 7 o'clock on Haldeberg FM 93.6.

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It's Monarch, Show Me the Love. The Evels Fantasties, ni more ni no. Yes, that's exactly how I feel. I wish the weekend would start right about now. It's just gone 17 minutes away from 7 o'clock right now, Helderberg. Welcome back. This is your Turn It Up show. My name is Mika and I get to turn it up with you every Monday to Thursdays right here on your favorite community radio station. Right now, it's time to reveal tonight's Flip It in Reverse song. This is what I played you in case you missed it.

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It's Mika with Relax, urging you to take it easy tonight. It's almost weekend. You can almost feel it. Welcome back. This is your Turn It Up show. Stay tuned. At 7 o'clock, we kickstart the local charts, and that's our way of paying tribute to our local vocals, our local artists, of course, working very hard, always giving us the best entertainment, the music, the vibes, all of that. 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That's still happening for you. Then Helderberg, it's the final week to win big with GAC, Summers at Rest, and Helderberg FM. 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Get creative, get posting, and who knows, you could be our next winner. Let's get back to the music. Nick Jonas up next. Jealous. This

0: Welcome back, Helderberg. It's just gone 7 o'clock right now, and you know what that means. It's all about our local vocals for the next 60 minutes. Please send through your WhatsApps if you are enjoying a show, not a show, a song, or maybe you are enjoying the whole show. Send it through as well, 021-100-6936. Then we, of course, switch over to Bubbling Under just after 20 past 7, and you can also let me know if you think one of these songs is worthy of being charted. What are we waiting for? Let's get this party charted. This is your SA Top 10.
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0: for you. Number 7.

Jesse Clegg and Johnny Clegg. I'm searching for the Great Heart, of course, him paying tribute to his father, the late Johnny Clegg. It's called the Scatterlings Project, if you haven't heard about it. Jesse Clegg is doing the things that a son does to pay tribute to his father. He goes into the vault, into the archives, finding all of his old music, some unreleased, and he's reimagining it, reinventing it for this day and age. I really, really love this project. It is a beautiful passion project. Not a passion project in that sense. But it's a project that kind of shines light on Johnny Clegg's impact in music in South Africa specifically. So if you're a Gen Zer or millennial, young millennial, and you haven't heard of Mr. Johnny Clegg just yet, that was one of his songs originally. And that was him featuring with his son, Jesse Clegg. Love the duo. Love the track. But of course, your voice matters as well. Let me know what you think. 021-100-6936. Still coming up for you, I've got a Lacquer song. I actually interviewed Sheen, Sky's Lost Night, yes, and he collaborated with Sketchy Bongo as well as Kyle Dage. That song is coming up for you, but first, another incredible vibe. We're gonna turn up the notch just slightly, Lady Zamar. This is First Class. Buckle up. 18 minutes after 7 o'clock. It's your Turn It Up show. This is the SA Top 10.

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Pippi sang skille met Duik Weg Vreemdeling net hier op 93.6 FM. Nou luister, I was not a fan of Pippi sang skille when I heard them. Then the songs grew on me because you cannot deny the talent. It's just when you're introduced to something new, you're not used to it. I think I was comparing them to one of my other boy bands. I didn't want to disappoint the Jewels Fantasties, you know. Van hulle is mos nou fantasties. But the Pippi sang skille, they've got something. They really, really do. And if you agree with me, this song is bubbling under. It could be charting. If you help me out, 021-100-6936. What did you think of the latest song by Pippi sang skille? Dis Duik Weg Vreemdeling. Het jy gedink dis 'n lekker track? Laat weet my gerus. Right before that, Rain played for you with Love Is For Suckers. Is that true? Sketchy Bongo and By My Side with Destiny Woods, Lockenville and Tyrone Woods as well. It is 25 minutes away from 8 o'clock right now. If you have any traffic updates for me, you can let me know on the WhatsApp line in studio. I'll be back with the traffic update right after this song. Stay tuned.

0: with Lindley holding the line, the soundtrack of a brand new series called Off Campus. Man, our boy Will Lindley just knows how to make waves absolutely everywhere in the world. It is 22 minutes away from 8 o'clock. We are going to have a quick look at what's happening on the roads right now. If you're driving and you have anything to report, our WhatsApp line in studio is 021-100-6936. Traffic coming up. Let's have a quick peek at the roads and get you home safely. On the M5 northbound, there is a stationary vehicle at the ramp from the N2 outbound. The left lane is closed. Drive carefully. Continuing on the N1 inbound, another stationary vehicle at the ramp to Black River Parkway. The left shoulder is closed. Please be aware of the stationary vehicle on the N2 inbound at the ramp to Muirway on the M44. The left shoulder is closed. And on the N2 inbound, another stationary vehicle, this time at the ramp from Kells River Road, the left shoulder is closed. If you have any other traffic updates, you can get in contact with me via WhatsApp 021-100-6936. For Helderberg FM's traffic, I am Mika Alexander.
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0: 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Get creative, get posting. Who knows? You could just be the next winner. Terug naar die musiek, Juanita Du Plessis, volgende met hierdie oomblik.

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2: I heard what you said through the grapevine. Funny thing about your problems, they ain't mine. Staying up through the late night. 20 seconds to game time. Getting religious with it. Time crossing these state lines. Working hard through the late nights.

0: It's Majorzy's Hold Tight, this week's number 2 spot on your HFM Top 30. I hope you enjoyed that. We're about to recap before I play you out with tonight's number 1 song. If you could guess who's the number 1 seat tonight, 021-100-6936, let me know. You've got just a few seconds, but first, of course, recap.
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0: David Derman at number 9, 2 places down from last week's number 7 spot, Stardust. DJ Kosher and Sunset Switch off, taking over the number 8 position, 5 places down with High Again. Francois van Cook, hierdie week so nummer 7 met Nachmeries. Bye bye baby. Jesse Clegg and Johnny Clegg, Great Heart at number 6, debuting this week on the charts.
2: That beats my name inside.
0: Will Lindley's Holding the Line, coming in hot at number 5 this week on the charts, moving up with 3 places. Demi Lee Moore, hierdie week se nummer 4 met Die Gevoel. Good Dad en Lang Arm en Liefde, hierdie week so nummer 3.
2: Kan ek meer van jou kry, Lang Arm en Liefde.
1: Hold Tight, Brown Eyes.
0: And this beautiful song by Majorzy, it's called Hold Tight. This week's number 2 spot, however, I'm gonna be real, I think this has got number 1 potential. Let's see what next week holds in store for us. Time to reveal today's number 1. Will Lindley, this time at number 1 with I Loved, I Lost. You know what to do.

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0: Here for you.

She's an award-winning South African artist. It's Lira Rise Again. If you don't know her story, she actually had a stroke a few years back and had to relearn how to speak. And thankfully so, because now she is back on the stage performing. And this is one of the songs that really cemented her in South African music. This is one of those songs that you always will recognize because it played so often across the nation, across all radio stations. And I mean, it's prominent for a reason. It's got that hope, you know. When you listen to it, immediately you feel like, yeah, I can do it. So yes, Helderberg, you can rise again tomorrow. This Vrydagmôre, I hope that you are ready for the weekend. It's always incredible how people's vibe entirely change on a Friday, you know. Donderdag is 'n bietjie norsig, you know. You went through it. You're tired of replying kind regards when you don't mean to. And then by Friday, we kind of shook that off, right? And we're just ready for braai vibes and good times with the family. Stick around if you have a happy hour song request. I'd love to play it for you. Our WhatsApp line is 021-100-6936. Also, go check us out on Facebook and Instagram at Helderberg FM 93.6. And that's where you'll find our SA Top 10 list, as well as the number one position in case you missed it. Back to the music. A local vocal up next. It's Loiso, Scary. 25 minutes after 8 on Helderberg FM.

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Shawn Mendes, Tainy, Summer of Love. Right before then, Luiso also played for you with Scary. It is 25 minutes away from 9 o'clock. Stick around, I've got Lisa Stanfield coming up for you. Bruno Mars, Anderson Park with Silk Sonic, Smoking Out the Window. You know you like that one. And if you have a song request, I'll definitely squeeze it in there for you. Send it through WhatsApp 021 100 6936. Stay tuned. We'll

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It's Conan Gray, Telepath on Helderberg FM, UB40's Higher Ground, also played for you. And with that, I'm loving you, I'm leaving you in the great hands of Mwande Gilichana. He's got you covered between 9 and, of course, midnight. I'll be back on Saturday at the Outside Broadcast. We are broadcasting live from GAC Somerset West. We have a TV to give away, so make sure you are there from 9 till 12 o'clock. The Helderberg event team will be turning it up with you and, of course, painting the town purple and yellow and white. That's all of our colors. All right. You have yourself a beautiful weekend. I'm playing you out with Bruno Mars and Anderson Park, Silk Sonic. 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

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Good evening. Molweni, Huyenand Almo. Ninjani, ni writing of Sukbana Mtanje. Welcome behind the mic, it's myself, MG.

0216 9336. Yeah, I repeat again, and that WhatsApp number is 021. Don't worry about the code sounding like a landline phone. It is a WhatsApp line, 021 100 6936. And the ambine and the no Mr. T Sikuba Sobabi Namchanja. So okay, stay put, because you're gonna be hearing different voices all the way until midnight. And we wanna hear your voice tonight, here on Helderberg FM 93.6. Well again, Divumele again, D20 T Gologo. We're going to have a look and see what our weather looks like for the next 2 days. That's going to be your Friday and Saturday. And of course, it's a big weekend. It is a big weekend. I tell you that. Oh, yes. Lady Zamar. She says she wants more and more. Zamar, count me in. I want more blessings, and indeed more life.

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1: Storms, potholes, gravel roads, and the unexpected. Some drivers focus on the conditions, but others have something else on their mind, like the little ones in the back seat, who don't care about the weather at all. 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
1: 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Think you know the GAC vehicles? 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And you are in the running. The person with the most posts wins a 65-inch Samsung Smart TV. Another TV will be awarded for the best post or story. Get creative, get posting, and make this winter a winning one. Kutsho bona ke abakwa GAC.

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1: 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Abakwa GAC ke GAC Motors bathi ke it's the final week to win big with GAC Somerset West and Helderberg FM. 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
0: Yeah, if I can go to class, we are going to Allah. So, I'll find out in my class.

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0: 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Here for you. 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